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You win Netherlands in Morocco. You win Cote d'Ivoire in Norway. And Chebia. You win France, the IA Sweden. Into Morocco, Connenim, Norway, Connenim, Sweden. On the film of France, Connenim. To see America, Sano, a host nation, and as a co-host of Mexico. Playing against Ecuador, Fenerbahce with Fidina Tua, match in a fair in a chassis, almost 1 minute. Starting lineup for the two teams. For Mexico, and as a Mexico say, no, starting lineup right here. Rangel, Raul, Cesar Montes, Juan Vasquez, Jorge, Sanchez, Jesus Galado, Eric Lira, Luis Romo, Gilberto Mora, Roberto Alvarado, Julian Hernandez, and the first scorer as far as the 2026 FIFA World Cup is concerned. And Raul Jimenez, Wilmer de Chassier, and they have Mexico for Ecuador, seeing a starting lineup in the tier. It is Hernan Galindez, Joel Ordonez, William Pacho, Alan Franco, Piero Henkepi, Moses Caicedo, Pedro Vitt, John Zamora Yabua, Nelson Angulo, Ana Valencia, and Gonzalo Plata, Wilmer Chassier, Edema, the two nations for the center referee from Slovakia, referee Slavko Vintage, on who we're trying to bring. Say, foul boy and Bonnie Infantia, Mexico, 2 minutes already into the game. Obian Shavy playing from left to right, and Mexico, as usual, Estronia Green.

And then a bit in white and me and son, a daho socks and also a white. The beat shots in a white and a socks in a red. And you're Mexico for no Santo. And I share Ecuador. Oh, my home for mano. A sword near yellow. A sea near blue black. A socks near yellow. Sana Ecuador DNT. Now, FIFA World Cup, a boy in Mexico. We progress here from the group A with 100% record and the matches me and so boy in you winning man sending in from group A Santo and Ecuador. The matches of boy in group E or we need Baku or drop Baku Lucy Baku. The first match of Lucy to Cote d'Ivoire. The second match of boy against Curaçao or draw. No cheat Germany border by 2-1 already progress here out of the group. Yen to a commentary is a born Abedi Mexico for now. Abedi, William Quinones, the Pia Bona de Confinfidia Coma, Raul Jimenez, upon Bona the corner right side, and a coma, Jimon, a control board, or the Bona Banfinfi, on the shot and answer the B, or control board, or Tenny, or the Bora 88 box, or shot, the ball has been blocked. Ecuador, Bona Abedi, Ena Valencia, Yajabona de feeding team, Jomense, Jumens Nyabotre. Bonabedi, Quinones a control bono, or the Bona Panfinfin, or the Bonayama, Ninipa, Eric Lira, Ujinajina Bonaso, number 2 shattered players, and shares of manners as a safer bona mami. Bonabedi, Alvarado, or Bona Tintin as the same, or the Bona Cody, Raul Jimenez Bacrosiana, yes, or the Bonama, Lomo, or opportunity for Mexico, so the B. Mexico pilot pressure, 4 minutes already into the game. Mexico pilot pressure. Mufanche, a match in the delay by 1 hour due to weather conditions. El Mexico. It's a brandy Trinity. It's my match, ideally. Match, then, can I say, yeah. 1-0, your Bomartin 2. The end to our commentary is a Bona Banfinfi Bona Bedi, Eric Lira control Bono, or the Bonama, Lomo the Border Conanin, Wine Babaji, Romo, Rupia Bono, so they are Gelado the Bona sign, or the Confifia Coma, Eric Lira the Bonama, the Captain Montes, or the Pia Bono, the Codifier right, or the Coma, Sanchez Batriana, or control Bono, he's been clouded by a lot of Ecuadorian players, or for short, so they be. Bona Trashier. Sanchez for Bona on the right. Set the Bona up. Eretuoma Mora. Boy, Gilberto Mora, boy, you know. Bona was way off for the goal post in here. Goal kick, your body here, Mexico. You have a Bona in 10 pass of Bona Sabedi. Mexico for now. It's been Mexico. Bona Banfinfi. Ababedi. Romo control Bona Dema. Raul Emino. Abo shot! That's what be. Mexico for the pilot pressure. Mexico for the ball pressure. Mexico for the ball pressure. Omo ball pressure. Born a pine, no my J, no my born to the common in. I'm open to my set. A go kick here, Bonnie, Mexico goalkeeper, Henan Galindez, or Bonatin, Bonatra, the center circle, your pin born in the Bonifio, and a Valencia, real soccer pin born to the B, Bolonity, quite a new to Yankokan, and to Bonavidi. Alvaro, all born in the Toma, Raul Jimenez will cross the Bonana, will cross an opportunity for Mexico, and so there be a B. Mexico, trying to create all of the opportunities. Mexico Sojano. Mexico Sojano. Send them a prediction. Location. Momentum on car. Via SMS at 0558-817-618. 0558-817-618. Via SMS. Momentum on car prediction. For D.
And no location count. 7 minutes already into the game. Obian Sebi. Mexico head coach with Jabruta. Javi Angiri with Jabruta. I say, boys, see them at Chebu. Munya Mamio. For prediction, bra, for Dean, baby, out here commentary. If he, I meant someone can't. Mexico against the Ecuador. Why never qualify? Morocco call. Norway call. France is a call. Into Mexico, Ecuador, one of us, and so I can come home. The next 90 minutes. Plus additional time, and a better body a throw in here, Tony Adetia. The Mexicans. A throw in here, Tony Adetia. The Mexicans. A throw in. Franco, I could not pony, or 2 points in the ama, the captain. Ball to the mark, I said on the ball into Mianco. Mexico for Nachapono, Bonabedi, Vasquez, Vasquez a control board, Bona Senichao, Commando goalkeeper, Raul Rangel, a Popona de Amane captain, Montiers, Cesar Montiers, was a minor bar, Cesar Montiers, or the Bona San Sanitia, Commando goalkeeper, Raul Rangel. Rangel was a Sabonim, or the Bona Coma, Sanchez, a Pian Bonus, a Colonim, or the Bonama, Alvarado, Ovechiana, Machin, Serebi, William Pacho, Japona defending him, a Pranton one day, a true in for Ecuador. Send them a SMS for Dean, for location for account. Why not share? Making kind of amount. I want saying you're not to one count. 0558817618. 0558817618. My messages name, bra. Making kind of you're not the amount. Elliot, I'll say Coach Benjamin Kwansanka. But the game between Cote d'Ivoire and then France or the Brel. Yentu a commentary so Bona Abedi Equator for Niho. William Pacho wa control Bona the Bona signs. But the Bona Mama, the man the captain Caicedo around the center circle. With Pia Bona the Bona signs and the G or the Bona Wakoma. Number 19 shattered player. I see Impia Bonoso, Impia Bonoso. Wine a ball. Biamba, and see could have fallen the bonus sign. The more bonnet in Tintin, Bonabedi, Caicedo around the midfield, Bonabedi, Zamora, Johnny Abua Zamora, who's of Ghanaian descent, with Pia Bonoso the bonus sign. So there be ball of Bodemal and Franco the ball into Bianco. Moises Caicedo will be winning border back for Ecuador. Was the same. Tintin, a better Russia, and also the B. Born into me and Trashier. My message is name prayer 0558817618. 0558817618. 10 minutes already into the first half. Obian Sebi, an opportunity for Ecuador. An opportunity to the B. Mexico are clear on my line to Born and say, yeah. Born Abedi, Ecuador for Neho, Obetriana, the B. Oba pass. Minor bar, or the Bona Coma Moises Caicedo, with Pia Bonus or Commando Nipa, Plata, on the far right of the ma, John Yabura Zamora, across the Bono. So the ball has been cleared. Moises Caicedo has been beaten. Julian Quinones, or the Bono Conanim, Minor Buono, Obiamba, into Atene, Moises Caicedo, Japon, if you're a referee, Jafalana, yes, referee Jafalana, DTM Mexico. Referee Jafar Ditya Mexico High Connect 97.1 FM. 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A boy for me and San Abuaye. 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Ohano Mubutu. Santon Abula Sportswear Equipment. Honomus Omubutu, Jesse Sapapanina, Ubinyan Waho, or directly opposite First Samuel, and a Benny's Beverages, and your Benny's the Dead, Benny's Bobo, and your 3-in-1, your chocolate, your coffee, your creamer, Nemi and Sanity Opibia, Unyan Social de Kanwa, and one hour corner, Raul Jimenez has been brought down, referee a foul ball. Referee say true rather.
Prophecy a true rather. Player friend of Nelson Angulo. The BFL. A foul player for the Nelson Angulo. Okowo Roberto Alvarado. At the ball form. Referee science on a dream. Was it a BA true? And the apprentice friend Jorge Sanchez. Okoto ball in Tempaso. See the B baller. Romo Boreman on Obono. Atrasciente a true in. A true in. The BA goal kick rather. It was an opportunity for Raul Remy Jimenez. Same could be beat the scoreline. So opportunity nearby, and went to me and bury the ball. And so as I speak to you, it is still 0-0. Mexico 0. Ecuador 0. A higher connect 97.1 FM. 13 minutes per penny a ball. Obian Shebi. Born Abba Bona Tin Tin Tin. Born Abedi. The goal area of Mexico. Goalkeeper. Raul Rangel will be supporting him. Wato Bona Tin Tin Tin. Yama. Vasquez. Vasquez be control Bonana. Yes, Vasquez a control. Was on the Bonamani goalkeeper. Boys the Jiri. Now goalkeeper and some Koramempo. Or the Bonasama Vasquez Bium. Vasquez I SMD Akoma Gelado. Gelado about Bonnet in Tintin. Or a Shamwine around the center circle. Bonabidi Raul Jimenez. Or the Bonatoma Julian Kunenes. Kunenes be Kunenimana. Or Kunenimu. An opportunity for Mexico. A shot. So there be Bonnie Akona. Bonnie Akona. Roberto Alvarado. Opportunity on Yano. He could have done better. But boy, Ichi William Pacho 9. Ichi William Pacho 9 to Bonnie Akona, your Bonnie Ditia Ecuador. Bonnie Akona, your Bonnie Ditia Ecuador. Bonnie Akona, your Bonnie Ditia Ecuador. First message at Bob Wesley. Good morning, sir. Mexico win by 3-1. Joe from Ifiam Kanta, Amandi Sites, Joe Medase, Aminchia, Aminchia, Amandi Sites, Funina, y'all born a quick one, makes the beat, referee the beat. Referee Alan Franco Nyabotre, Alan Franco of Mexico, of Ecuador, or New Mexico player back home, we in some man into referee Nyabotre, referee Nyabotre, referee Mbokona never fro. Mexico people shot and Bakumi all bonnet in the bonnet in sim. So the B, you could have clear my lines and bonnet say yeah, right behind the 18-yard box of the Ecuadorian defense. Bon already Eric Romo, Eric, control porn or the bonama, leader, what bonnet in Tintin, wind up him, Christian Montes, bonnet say you, Mexico! What an opportunity for Gilberto Mora. Gilberto Mora, you cross the ball, Bonnie Codine in chain on the far left. Or set a Bono, yeah, or bend the Bono. The ball was just inches from the goalpost. As I speak to you, it is still 0-0, 16 minutes and your ball. Born and I'm sorry, we didn't tip him. Now we didn't tap him. The pin born about 7 times. This is like the 9th one. Still a born and tough from you. We're going to have a born. Mexico for not a born and the born out of form. Born a bedim fin fin. About Raul Ramirez. Or the born a coma. Gilberto Mora. Was this a born and mountain tin tin tin coma. Julian Quinones. The B. Ball of born and Kohi Quinones on the born a trashier. Born a trashier. Throwing here to Neditia, Mexico. Mexico head coach Javier Agai. The team in our dream, white. You could have bought Motoyano. You know. I'm out to board the Bohunu. Mexico saw a board the Bohunu. Another throwing. Another throwing. Yeah, to Neditia. Mexico again. So far, ball possession. You know. Mexico about 62. Equal about 35 and a 3%. Aye, apedia. You could have to Bono, Bonabedi, Angulo Achin, or the players me and Sabum, Bonabedi, Ne player, Plata, or seven born of the Ama, Piero Henkipi,
and keeping wine apart or the bonama and a Valencia. Valencia the bottom of the corner. Valencia shot. Johnny Abuazamora. Johnny Abuazamora. You know, ball of boy in the name. Ball of boy in the name. Obiti Mexico defender Fano. Cesar Montes. The ball in the 18 yard box. But then the night was so short. Now, ball in the pool. Ball in the pool. Go kick your ball in the tier. Ecuador. My messages name, bra. My messages name, bra. 0558817618. 0558817618. My messages name, bra. For Dean, for prediction. I know location come making kind in the amount. Makes you for the bonny dear grew it through. On the bonny dear grew it through. Bon Abedi, who his and shares. On my pass to Galado, so there be. Ball of Bodema Galado, no bonny to me uncle. I say Mexico for Janay Doom. Almost I say giddy giddy giddy giddy giddy giddy, but I always almost Janay Doom. William Pacho, the top one man in Tempasso. Bola, or the next boy, no. Pacho Kusukita Bona, the bonny Kunfinfi. Rakoma, Caicedo, Caicedo, the bonna coma. Johnny Abua. Johnny Abua has been brought down. Johnny Abua, he's been brought down into a foul around the center circle. Your bonny idiot here. Mexico. Your bonny idiot here. Mexico. Mexico head coach Sebastian Bacassisi. But you know, a guy Bruta. You're into a commentary, so. John Odez, Osande Bona Koma, William Pacho, Pacho versus Semana, yes, was the same with the Bona Koma, Piero Henkipi, Sinakain, formerly of Bayer Leverkusen, since you're born man, Aston Football Club, or born in Angulo, Angulo Bakwana, he's been cleared of the ball into body of throwing. He's been cleared of the ball into body of throwing. Nelson Angulo, he's been cleared of the ball. It's a ball near throwing, yeah, two. Near it here, the Mexican national team. Piero Henkipi will be trying to pull it. Bakum, you know, two ball in the red 18 yard box team. Cesar Montes, a clean line for Mexico. Bono Boyano. William Pacho Bekwana. Yes, William Pacho. Went to me for Bono. Mexico player Bako. You're born in Sin Seimu. You're born in Sin Seimu. Raul Jimenez. Raul Jimenez. The one in Sin Seimu. Mexico bench no bia sorry. Mexico bench no bia sorry. William Pacho ko wabrante friend Raul Jimenez. Ko wona she from. It's the referee Slavko Vincic. What the foul? Ofre Pacho ase Pacho mbra. Ase Pacho. Ase Pacho mbra. Mexico players no. I'm going to protest. I'm saying Brantene deserve a card. Brantene deserve a card. Referee be card na so the beat. A foul boy have a ball in Tempasso. Bonabedi sees the Montez. Montez the ball command the partner. The partner with Trio. Vasquez. I'm going to pin up on the command. Galado back to Vasquez. Mexico for the Trio. I'm going to move up on. Cesar Montez the captain. The pin up on the Konechi. The command Raul Rangel. Raul Rangel, but the Bona Koma, Vasquez, Vasquez, Wine Ebaje, Vasquez, the Bona Confinfira Koma, Eric Lira, back to Vasquez, back to Galado, Galado with Pia Bona Kunimana, yes, with Pia, Rakoma, William Quinones, Quinones, and Ngunis Shet, with Pia Bona Zodia Koma, Galado, Galado, back to Quinones, there's a counter attack, Quinones Iku, Quinones Iku, Quinones Iku, Quinones Iku, over a shot, go! Goalie, goalie, goalie, goalie, goal! Mexico, Mexico, Mexico. A brandy friend of William Quinones. Sirakain. In the Saudi Pro League for Al Qadisa. He was the first player to score as far as the FIFA World Cup 2026 is concerned. Obiede score sheet.
for this year's tournament and for Mexico. And just when Mexico are progressing to the round of 32, he also becomes the very first player to score for them. What a tournament the man is having. Julian Quiñones, Abrante Anuwa announcing the presence. One announcing the presence. One announcing the presence. For both four matches, this is the fourth match, and this is his third goal. A Mexico 1, Ecuador 0. A Mexico 1, Ecuador 0. Mexico 1, Ecuador 0. My message is named Bramek in Kanye Mao, 0558-817-618. 0558-817-618. 0558-817-618. Joey Dika ended the message about that. I said Mexico be winning by 3-1. You see a Mexico Ashabako. I come, you know, I was a part. And he could go, no. Not Joe prediction, no. And on a pim. But the message if you and Quantum and decides on the pie. Bon appetit, Plata. Plata the bottom and the captain, Moises Caicedo. Caicedo back to Plata. Bon and I'm a fimfia fimho. Mexico 4 no, Omotake, Ecuador upon the cup, Angulo, we beat the Macafefefe, was sending across Mexico, Oma clear my lines. Bonin say, yeah, still in the 18 yard box, Raul Jimenez, Abacha Bono, so the beat, Pacho beating it beautifully, Bona San Sanichi, Bonabedi, Angulo Pia Bon de Confinfia, Rakuma, Patrick Vit, Control Bono, Vit, Bolo Podema Pedro Vitino, Vita de Ma, John Zamora, Zamora de Bonama, Caicedo, back to William Pacho, Willie Pacho, or the Bonacoma, Pedro Vit, to Pacho, or Chen, or the Conanim, or my pass, Bolo boiling to Mianco, Bolo boiling to Mianco, oh, the B. Mexico falling in Bonabo, Mexico falling in Bonabo, Omokita Bona confidence, Mexico falling Kita Bona confidence, Omo Bobby B. And another opportunity, Raul Jimenez. Oh, ref is sitting. Ref is sitting. Oh, 7 hours back. Hydration breaker now. Oh, that is a ref. We didn't finish our journey to see how. Because build up in the name. Oh, ref. Eh? We didn't finish our journey. Because now Mexico for the build up. Ref is shining up and say, Yanko. Now Yanko Numunsu. The compulsory hydration break, yon konumunsu, and the boys the konumunsu, yon se yon konum penis nibi, yewia, yepesan so abba.

0: Dehydration breaking up by Canada, Gina, Mexico 1, Ecuador 0. 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Mexico 1, Ecuador 0. Round of 32. A game between two very difficult oppositions. Ecuador for the near day, Mexico for the near day. Bonnie throwing, the top one of the Ama, Plata, the Nitya Pim, Bon Abedi, John Zamora, Yaboa, he's been brought down. Referee said that B, Bon Abedi, Caicedo, and a Valencia, the top one of the Finninsem, Bon Abamfinfin Abedi, Eric Lira, a pass upon the Bona sign, the channel, referee said foul ball. Referee say foul ball.
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0: Referee say foul ball. Young Bonnie and Fintia and a Valencia. Referee say foul, Young Bonnie and Fintia and a Valencia. A Brantia Ferno, Gilberto Moura, a Kofa Bobby, a Chin Players, Yonudio Mubomu, and a Valencia, see on TSI, and a Brantia and a Copim not in a share form. Refugee foul. You have a ball and 10 pass of Bon Abedi. Vasquez. The Bonama and the captain Christian Montez. Cesar Montez. Back to Vasquez. Vasquez the Bonnie Confinfin. The Hakoma. Romo the Bonama. Gelado. Back to Romo. Romo Kitapono. Romo the Bonaba Sayana. Luis Romo. Yes, the Bonna Sayana. Come on the captain. Cesar Montez. Back to the goal scorer. Julian Quinones. Kunone se pia bona de kunenim o wa twin beautifully wine makeno obiamba nte bona abedi Raul Jimenez sending across opinio Piero Hancapi o clear the lines for Ecuador. Bona ba the center circle Cesar Montez or Nitya Pimpono Bona abedi Angulo has been dispossessed of the ball nte bona konfinfi akodi Raul Jimenez repeating the marker beautifully, so William Pacho was there on time. Hey Pacho, ball a Pacho boy in an end, yo. Quinones, or the Bonama Jimenez, an opportunity. Goal! Raul Jimenez, Mexico 2, Ecuador 0. With a good morning, boss. Mexico win by 2-1. Ijakojo from Ituma. 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Michia Ituma for yina. Utuna si Mexico version. Mexico inyaso. Aka Ecuador 1. Utuna Mexico inyase. Raul Jimenez. Bonne come Ecuador fuetro. William Pacho Kosoko clean the lines. Ball of boy, you know. Ambo Boni ye. And a Boni Beto. Wolverhampton Wanderer striker friend Raul Jimenez in him. See a Bono. Na Boni Shaho. And it's Mexico 2, Ecuador 0. Mexico 2, Ecuador 0. Hinfani binya wati ato. Uton wati nese uti emi amesrewa. Send me message for location. Kan mi wie commentary na me wie for. Nti mi wie na me fa ho. Uton wati nese bi wo ha. E comment me. Nti me srewa. Send me message si ame bo number bi. Send the message also. So what on watch any be? What on waha? I'm a point and I'm in for ho. Cause come with me. Number near 0558-817-618. 0558-817-618. What on watch ya send me message to see ya say, oh, they be watching the be ho. Time be over be. Cause come with me. You know me, indeed, I'm a die. No, my son's sorry to bear commentary. To come with me. To the send the messages here. What you read you with TBI? 0558-817-618. 0558-817-618. ana wo a woni bibi e menya waache ato ahomati wei won so send the message no me pon ye na me kwakoto waache ni bi me ko fie ko di comment me ye nto comment ni so e corner ye pon ye tia Mexico e corner ye pon ye tia Mexico William Pacho Abrantin is in a kind for Paris Saint-Germain Oko Piero Hancapi o pian pian bi Caicedo jina pon echi Caicedo 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me no go form referee Slavko Vincic also Fred Ena Valencia and my son so the who his son shares on the account into a corner kick a corner kick your born idiot here Mexico a man is also back home you know Caicedo or born in the body room why not pimp so the beat the ball has been cleared born and say yeah born up a D equal to phone ho Willie Pacho or born in 10-10 the point comma Angulo Sinsim ball Angulo boy no or born in the room born after a share when you not come to make us a comment when you not come cause ball on the way make it mi gusti energy kwa wa woni be bia menya ma wati obi a 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to message via boom I'm going message via pa we say good morning bro my name is Abraham Ofori I'm listening to you live from Ishim Mexico 4 Ecuador 1 Abraham Ofori medase Abraham medase the BLT here the BLT here the BLT here the BLT every time they all send me a message Abraham yamin shrao I mean, Shrao, Yankopon Yokas here. On Tunquim, on Beer Quay Mount, on Mosica. Jim Nanomina, Musomun Shrao. Mexico, the Bonaco, Bonabedi, Vasquez, or the Bonaco, the left side, Minor Baji, Opiamba, and Vasquez Quick Rapona. The pony rim, the Hakoma, Eric Lira, so the B, a Japon defining him. Bonabedi, Plata the Bonaco, Plata, Obachiana, or Chimpaco, the Japon defining him. Referee in your foul, Yambo Bonanco, Raul Jimenez, or Nakuka Japon, so the P, Caicedo, Obachapon de Atoma, Willie Pacho the Bonacoma, Piero Henkipi, our bonus of the Kumfin Fiadacoma, Pedro Wineba, Pedro the one on the left side, or the comma, Nelson Angulo, Obachiana, yes, or Wachin, Mienu, or the Bonaco, repeated two players, pass of Mayano, it was a Lacadasaka pass, Moises Caicedo, he's been brought down, referee better foul, and I, yes, referee at a foul. Referee at a foul. Mepe watched you, Mr. Ramo. Well, it's your commentary beyond me being a brood at all. How much you be? Send me a message, me point. You know, you be out seven. I'm a call. Joe, by this time, I want to walk to my Lagos town. Baba, connect. And I'm open. The man, say, come with the moon. I'm so wine. Moi, c'est ce que c'est. Oh, bonne tintin, bonne attraché. Bonne attraché. Bonne attraché. 38 minutes en Yapo. Mexico a Semiru. Ecuador, NCB. Mexico a Semiru, Ecuador, NCB. Raul Jimenez Golo Shayano, and only a sense of Chadia Maye. John Yaboa, Papa Bonnet and Sensei Bonama, and a Valencia, so the B, Bolo Point into Mianco, Bonaban Finfi, Eric Lira, the B, or tries over Flicky Bono. Or tries over Flicky Bono, Bolo tries off Flicky and Bonanyi, Bonanyi. It's a bona panfinfi, Abadi, Willie Patcho, Sister Bonnie with Tintin, the Bonacoma, Johnny Aboa, Johnny Aboa, Johnny Aboa, Johnny Aboa, Johnny Aboa, Okitapona, Isaac Christina Chu, Johnny Aboa, Wabo Shot, so goalkeeper Raul Angel, what a save! What a save! 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Bola Johnny Aboa, boy, you know. Goalkeeper Raul Angel, I'm finding San Kank in your home. I can tell you confidently, so by this time in K2-1, Raul Angel a corner kick. Caicedo, we could not bond it. Caicedo, we could not bond it. Mine pa, Bakumi, you know, we can bond him in the border seam. Mexico for a clear more lines. And so bond and say, yeah, bond us as our BD. He could have found her, Alan Franco. Alan Franco, or the Bona Comani goalkeeper. Goalkeeper Pia Bonoso, the Bona Coma, and keep it to Caicedo, to Nelson Angulo, Ovechiana. Yes, watching, or the Bonnie Rim was set it. Those are the ball has been cleared. The ball has been cleared. A higher connect 97.1 FM. 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A corner kick your ball. Need it here. Mexico national team, no. A corner kick your ball corner and tempasso. So the B, Bola Caicedo, a boy, no, Bobo, Nipuhunu. We bring it up him into a throw in here, 28 here. Mexico, Bonabedu Pedro Vite to Alan Franco. Franco Pian Bona de Acoma, Caicedo as the same or the Bonacoma, and keep it with two swing dana. Yes, across the porno, another corner kick. Another corner kick. Nelson Angulo, Sionu Kutina Bonici, it's a Caicedo. Pebijina na membo. Bakumi enu bona ya pini. Mexico phone complaini. Bona ya pini 41 minutes ania bo. Nelson Angulo ujina bonechi. Wahwepe bona into the 18 yard box. Wapim bona the body fio. The another corner ana. Refuse to be a goal kick. Yemponi infantia. Ecuador. Was a ball I'm going to play, no. Piero and keep you on the tickle kind. Into a goal kick, I'm born in Fintia Equator for no. Mexico never ball. Mexico never ball. Johnny Aboa Zamora ball up in the name. Goal kick in a shame. Goal kick in a say. Epi, na pa. Once I'm gonna know, come and put them in. Cause the ball of volleyball, they go to number one from pool to pool. Keeper, a ball goal kick. Now throw beer, now some sort of goal kick, another keeper, some epi. Let me see. I say, come at the end here, that's not doing. A goalkeeper for Ecuador, up on a 10-10-10, and a Valencia, you born in the Infinity, so Bon Appetit, Mora, Gilberto Mora, he's been beaten off the ball, but then was an recover ball quickly. We pin ball in the comfy field, comma. Eric Lira, Lira the ball on Jimenez. Oh, what a beautiful play! What a beautiful play! What a beautiful play! Lira across the ball, wind up him. Ya pin ball, so that be Raul Jimenez. Raul Jimenez. Ball up him, you know. It was wide away. It was wide away. It's Munumuka say the born here goal kick. He could have fallen born in Tempaso. Kai said, or try soccer chain. So China Buakim, Bona Bediku in honest, or Ponama, Raul Jimenez, they are throwing your Tunidity Equidophono. They are throwing your Tunidity Equidophono. A two born in Tempaso. Bonaco di goalkeeper Raul Rangel, the Pia Bonoso, Wine Ba, Obiamba, into a clear lines, attempt on Gono, Mexico Funya 9, Ecuador Funya 3. It tells you who's been superior as far as this particular game is concerned. An opportunity, Sanchez, Oberto Cross Nana, Otto Cross Nana, Wine Ba, Yabo shot! Hey. Winner. Senior commentators, you know. 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Equidophono, they don't look a team. I'm person with your maka. Equidophono, they don't look a team. I'm person with your maka. Bona Pamfinfi, Caicedo, or the Bona sign, or the comma Odones. Odones, the Bona comma the goalkeeper. Galindez, Berdain, with Pia Bona Konimana, and Pa, with Pia Co, Abona Tintin, around the center circle, the Pin Bona the Bolly Fio, Flatu, Bola Boyano, Bona into Bianco, into Quinones, the goal scorer, Alberto Bona the Bonama, Gilberto Mora. Referee, Giacomo Costarin, the Alan Franco of Ecuador. And Alan Franco becomes the very first player to be booked in this particular game. Alan Franco, he becomes the first player to be booked in this particular game. Referee, Giacomo Costarin.

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1: Fedi Kaino, akore wie ye maya so fa to sumie no nasi ya high connect 97.1 FM. Fedi Kaino kone wie na Mexico, asami ye no ma ekwedon to win say be so fa to sumie no nasi Mexico crapo no William Quinones. The score of the opening goal or the Bonama Mora spread the play or the Bonama kore far right, Mexico besana, Mexico should be. It was an opportunity for Mexico to extend their lead. Mexico nya kwenya somba extend your lead no. Mexico nya kwenya somba extend your lead no. So bola mo boy no. Bola trashie. Bola trashie. Yeah, go kick your pony di tia Mexico. Ikwere na kita bono. Go kick your pony here. Mexico, you're born a 10-10-10, born across a Akodi, Mexico goalkeeper, your friend of Raul Rangel. But also the born to a man, the captain. But born to a man, Cesar Montes. Cesar Montes, a pian born a few, born a confinfi. Bona ko di wan ho so da bi bola Cesar Montes boy no bona ba abedi kwedo for ne ho ikwedo with the ball ikwedo under pressure ikwedo for yan sasa yema Medina any Angelo Preciado omo bi mo abi Joel Odones and Alan Franco di omo fim the two quick substitution for them. And on the big yield result, and we suggest to like your vibe. And Pablo, second D, Pablo, may that say, Pablo, Yamin Shaw, what I send him a message, Yamin Shaw. And Coupon Tunsu Pangu, so Yamin Tunsu Pangu, Jumaso, Unshavibri, Mexico with opportunities to the B, equal to a clear line to know. Bon Abedi, Cesar Montes, European Bona Yama, Gilberto Valado, he's been brought down. He's been brought down. The referee say a foul boy and Bonnie Infantia. Equator national team, you know. See him Bonnie Infantia. Yima Medina. Into Mexico, our ball in Tempaso. Bona by the left side. Bona by D. 16 shattered player. Or the Bona Confivia Coma. Eric Lira. Lira. Or see Munjinao with the Bona Repa. Our Bona the Konechi. Or the Hakoma the captain. Cesar Montes. Montes are clear in the lines. Polo Boy no into find your PR. Into Equator Fako for Bono. Center back. Or the Bona Command the goalkeeper. Galindez have a Bona 10-10-10 if you. Be a minya watching him by you. A comedy may see me per watch you. Won't be a mania watch out to me. We commentary na me go to be. Won't be a mania watch out to me. We commentary na me go to be. Nesrem, Montreme. Per watching out too. We commentary na. Oh, they send the message, bruh. So, chairman, a hand for a wonder. Oko hobenya watch any beato. Aha, send him a message. Send me message saying go for your monitor. Oko ho benya wache ni biato. Miwi na mekom kwa koto wache. Send me message at 0558-817618. 0558-817618. Mi pon ye na meko ho. 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Pan non fresh. Biya menye biato a chereme. Mi pon ye na meko ho. Bon Abedi, John Zamora Betriana, Wachin, or the Bonnie Rim, or a short, Sidabi, or Control Bono, or the Bona Command player, Piero, and keep it, the Bona Command, Nelson Angulo, he's been flagged by three players, Angulo, the Bona Bacana, or the Bona sign, or the Coma, and keep it, Pia Bona Command Medina, back to and keep it. You could have Bono, Bona Confinfi, Akodi, Plata Betriana, or the Bona Bar. Rehaima, Presidu, or the Bonama, or was short, as it be. Abobonibu, Pedro Vites, Obon Bunu Obon Bunu. It's a bonnie go kick, your bonnie idiot here. The Ecuadorians. A go kick, your bonnie idiot here. The Ecuadorians. Cesar Montes, the captain of Mexico, start a play. Obon the Bonama. Raul Jimenez. Jimenez, a pian bonnie at Tuama. Mora Betriana, yes, watching with me Winnie Bono, so the B, a Japon defense him, Bonnie Truana, and keep your coffer. Oh, Bay, and keep it. A Bay, Paddy. Bay. Throwing your tunnel here, Ecuador, attacking through. Attacking through for Mexico, Omato Bon and Tempasso. Bonabedi, Gilberto Alvarado. Or the Bona Coma Sanchez. Sanchez the Bona Coma. Eric Lira. Lira Pian Bona Confinfio. Why not ball? Mexico. I'm over short. So the B. A clear line to know. Bona Sabedi Mexico defense. You know. Cesar Montes the captain. Was spread the play. Tintin. Or the Bona Coma far left. Or the Bona Man Julian Quinones. So the B. Quinones into me on far. Bona Trashe. A goal kick. A goal kick.
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1: 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A go kick. Mumma messages name bra. Medina di Barak a B A R A K. Barak B A R A K. Barak B A R A K. Now the Minta. Now the brown account. Minta ni M I N T A H. Now the brown account. Into a Barak Minta Brown on all social media handles. Facebook a Barak Minta Brown. X a Barak Minta Brown. Instagram Barak Minta Brown. Social media be humi. And on every social media handle Dean. Yen to a commentary and support your goal kick your pony DT of Mexico. Equidon your opportunities and combat me. A close your
2: move.
1: Defeat no. So ball on my boy and all my boy Bohunu. It's a bonapa. Bonabedi. 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Pedro Vite. Vite the bona sign. Or the bona coma. Piero and keep it. And keep it quick. Bono with it all. Or some wine a bachi. Or Pianpa. It's a bonama. Caicedo the captain. Caicedo. The Pian Bono the corner right side. Or the ma. John Zamora. Zamora flicky bono. Or he catch it. Or the Fumsu he catch it. Hey. Zamora the Fumsu he catch you. Zamora no know that for me ikeche. I say, are you on TikTok, please? And Pablo. Pablo, me on TikTok. Me on TikTok. Sa midino baby social media ne de. Barak B A R A K ha Barak Minta Brown. And wa Pablo midino de. Barak Minta Brown on TikTok.
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1: 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Bon appétit, Moises Caicedo. Caicedo Pian Bono de Amar, Zamora, Bon and say an opportunity. Zamora was short, a bonipa nine. A bonipa nine. A bonipa nine. Referee and Tuaso, Bon appétit. Alvarado, Alvarado Bachiana, Oba Bonipuhuno, and say a true in here, Tunedia Tia, Mexico Fono. Players me another form, John Zamora da form. John Zamora da form. John Zamora da form Santo and a Mexico player back also da form. Oh, that was a reckless. That was a reckless tackle. That was very reckless. That was very reckless. Boa Zamora boy. A referee Bianco man yellow card. Zamora Kobo short and a Luis Romo. But then I never seen him until born in Echi. But then referee, one Jeff out. Then to a commentary, Neso. He could have fallen a kit upon the second half. He could have fallen upon in a more pentamati or moka. More pentamati or moka. Bon Abedi. Pacho Crabono. Pacho, I'm a pass 10-10-10 to Caicedo. Caicedo has the same. Or the Bonacoma. Plata. Plata the Bonato Angulo. Angulo Betriana, Angulo Betriana, Angulo, on my pass, you cross the porno, wind up him, and a Valencia, the ball has been cleared. The ball has been cleared. And support and say it. Equal for the Kita Porno. Pedro Vaiti. But the Bonama, Nelson Angulo. Angulo Bacciana. Angulo Bacciana. Modano Kama. Or the Bonama, Medina. Medina back to Angulo. Angulo the Bona Sainichi. Rakakoma, Moises Caicedo. Caicedo the Bonama, William Pacho. Pacho back to Caicedo. Caicedo Pia Bono the Corner Right. Or the Ma, Johnny Abua Zamora. Johnny Abua Bacciana. Marcel Bono, or the Bonama, Caicedo, Caicedo back to Zamora. He could have fallen on a game name. Omo party Omoka. Mexico are sitting deep. They are defending and hoping that the game ends like this. 56 minutes any a ball. 56 minutes any a ball. A Canadian Jina de Jina. Mexico are shaming you could on Shabia. Mexico has me new quid on Shabia. Bonabedi, Nelson Angulo. Angulo Chain, or the Bonama Pedro Vaiti, Vaiti the Bona Sanichi, or the Hakoma, Piero Hankapi, the Pia Bona Conanima da Coma, Medina, Medina the Bona San Sign, or the Coma Hankapi Bium, or the Bona Coma Hankapi Bium. You could have found a Bobono. You could have found a Bobono. You could have found a Bobono, who born him. I'm more born him. So, ball on my bonnet doesn't look like I'm between a shirt. Nelson Angulo. But the bonnet sign, pass of mine, you know, all bonnet bohuno, an opportunity for Mexico. Mexico, the bonnet call. Mexico. Gilberto Moura, he's been brought down. Referee Jafar Diamano. Referee Jafar Diamano. Referee at the foul. And here, both foul on the foul on the tier. The Ecuadorian national team. Abrante Mora with him. And my Gutierrez up him. Ghana and Mexico boy, you know. Player not share Ghana. And as a player not share going to the man Mexico, no. Gutierrez, on up him. We pay more with him. And a Valencia so him. And a Valencia, on only him. And my Rodriguez up him. Spare tie be a new, but you just spare tie with the bit me a year, Juma. Spare tie be a new heavy, sir. But you just spare tie with the bit me a year, heavier. But you guess, and I'm going to watch a ball at all, ball of boy, and into me uncle. Hey, now, oh, Sherman, oh, by our first touching pony. Paddy. First touching pony. Into a commentary, and so, Bonaparte, I have a D. Cesar Montes, Cesar Montes were clearing the lines. All born at 10-10-10, the born at Toma Gutierrez. Gutierrez, a good PMB in the national form. And the referee say foul ball. Referee say foul. Referee say foul. Young born in Fintia, Mexico. Referee say foul ball. Young born in Fintia, Mexico. Yabo Bonnet de Basso. Bonabedi, Nelson Angulo. Angulo. Oh, see that B went to me for born. Angulo went to me for born. Bona trash here. A throw in. Sorry, a goal kick. Your bonnet idiot here, Mexico.
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1: Goal kick. Your bonnet idiot here, Mexico. Mexico 2. Equal to 0. Mexico 2 equal to 0. You have a ball at 10-10-10 around the center circle. Wind up him. Raul Jimenez. A pin ball on the bonnet field. Bonabedi. Quinones. A chip ball on the bonnet field in him. I'm clear on my lines. And another throw in for Mexico. Another throw in for Mexico. Mexico on Ecuador. FIFA World Cup level on Munshiada. But in the normal games, in 2025 from Popa Akwe was a 1-1 draw. Santo and a Copa America Omushel Group B and also ended 0-0. And a 2022 it was 0-0. 2021 Ecuador share Mexico 3-2. 2019 Mexico share Ecuador 3-2. And the results in the air on and on and on and on and on. And away share, or turn away share, and away share, or turn away share. As I speak to you, the most important thing is Mexico leading as far as this game is concerned. Born up by the right side, John Zamora. A drop it deep, Obeje, I'm a pass to Caicedo. Born into Bianco, Gutierrez, or the born of Medina, you're born from Medina and same. So born and say, born up a D, Nelson Angulo, Angulo Betriana, Wakati in, we're beating the marker in the 18 yard box, also the B. I'm clear on my lines. No. No. No. Pass on Nelson Angulo, mine. You know, not pass. No, be a hanker by this time in K21. Nelson Angulo pass on mine. No, be a hanker K21. Bonabedi Zamora. Zamora tried setting Rodriguez up, so they beat Rodriguez into me and caught Prescado. He's going to throw in for Ecuador. 62 minutes in the ball. Mexico 2, Ecuador 0. 62 minutes in the ball. Mexico 2, Ecuador 0. Mexico 2, Ecuador 0. Jesus Gallardo, the left back for Mexico. Wako pia player back. It's referee Onya Botre. Then to a ball also. Ball on the left side. Nelson Angulo. What you born in you? What you born in you? What you born in court? What you born in court? What you born in Sanana? What you sign? What you born in Fianfim? What you born in Pedro Vite? Vite. What you born in the Amar Rodriguez? Rodriguez will find the Caicedo. Caicedo over to cross Nana. He's sent in an in swinger. The ball has been blocked. And it's a corner kick for Ecuador. A corner, your pony, it's your Mexico. Corner kick for Ecuador. Corner kick for Ecuador. Pedro Vaite. I'm not going to boss him. Bakumi, you know, with your born as a ten. Why not pin? Your pin born in the body for your born of a Sayana. I have a D. Rodriguez Ho. Rodriguez, the Pia Bonas and Coma Pedro Vite Bium, Vite, sent in an in swinger. So, no, he returns the ball back to the 17 shirted player, Pescado, or Bonat. Oh, I see. Oh, I see. You know, it's scratchy. Oh, boy, you almost say one uncle by this time, you do feel the dada. Because one uncle, I say a pong, you do feel the dada. You become to me, you're watching the winker by this time, can you do? What's your bonus at 63 minutes into the second half. Mexico 2, Ecuador 0. An opportunity for Bonico, Bonico, Bon Ebe, Ebe Padi, Ebe Padi, Ebe. Oh, Massa. Ah, I'm a mean Samsung. Oh, ah, Mexico for Ipa. Moises Caicedo, Abefa Bono, or the border confirm Fian Fim, the Pian Bono Zakoma, Pedro, Piero Hankepi, and keep your find it, Nelson Angulo, Angulo ball balls off your Medina, no Medina into me anko. Medina into me anko. The goalkeeper for Mexico, Hernan Galindez, of the Sobonimo. Monko, Monko, or the Bona Tuama, who he Sanchez, Sanchez are clear the lines, or Bona Diama, Raul Jimenez, Jimenez Berding, Polo Boy, no interview and control, attempt at goal, Mexico in 12, Ecuador in 3, attempt and target, Mexico 2, Ecuador 1. It's a clear difference here. Presado, Polo Boy, no interview and call. Into Mexico for Jomo Bo, Gutierrez, or the Bona Coma, Eric Lira, Lira Tenney, or the Bona Sandichi, or the Bona Coma, the captain, Cesar Montez, Montez a fine day, Raul Jimenez, Jimenez, a chip on the pony feeling him, supporting say ye, Julian Quinones, Watibriku, or the body right here, Etienne at box team, Quinones against Pacho, a corner kick for Mexico. A corner kick, Raul Jimenez. Or catch the bash at the phone and say, Munye de di. Or say, Munye de di. A corner kick. Mwine ebe bo. A brandy freno. Roberto Alvarado, ondo jina ponechi. Referee Shane up in here. Referee Shane up in this year. Bakumi, you know, you're up on the red 18 at box. Then why not Pim? Oh, what a save. Cesar Montez nearly making a three for Mexico. By this time, in care, Mexico 3, Ecuador 0. Roberto Alvarado, what's on so good in a pony chipium? Bako mienu miensa chabona sentin the bonnie room wine up him yapim an opportunity for Mexico to make a three once again Cesar Montez on your connection, you know. But important to find it itself at the back of the twine. Wow. A higher connect 97.1 FM. Hydration break time na son. Boys ne konumunzu. 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

0: 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And you're Mexico 2 Equator 0. Bonakita Medina. Medina the Bona Coma William Pacho. Pacho the Bona Beconim. Oko find a Pedro Vite. Vite the Bona Co. Or the Bona Coma. And keep it back to Pedro Vite. Mine a ball. Mine a bar. The Pian bar. And the Vite the Bona sign. Or the Coma William Pacho. Pacho Pian Bonama. The left footed. The left footed Piero and keep it. On the Bona Bona Toma. Johnny Aboa. Yaboa. Yaboa control Bono. Equator for the left to left one of those moves. They have about like five left-footed players. They cross it, an opportunity. Cesar Montez will clear the lines. They clear the lines, a foul, the beat. Referee say a corner, young body infantia. The Mexican national team. Referee say a corner, young body infantia, the Mexican national team. Yabo born in Tempaso, an opportunity for Ecuador, an opportunity. Let's see the B. 72 minutes and your boss Cesar Montez on another form. But can you be chair referee? Say Plata, Plata then it's a Bono. But can you be chair referee? No, it's a brand new friend of Gonzalo Plata. You see the kind of a Flamingo or the Brazilian league or then it's a Bono. Jimenez a film, Romo film. Jimenez a film, Romo film. Why no wine a beam? Jimenez a film, Jimenez a bar. Romo film, a Vargas a bar. Into one Jimenez for Jimenez. Romo for Vargas. They do me, Lomo, Lomo. But where you Romo? And take away Ella and take away Lomo. Lumo Lumo, this one will be normal. Yeah, easy and that. Hey, Parisi, Mexico, for the point out to Amo Julian Quinones, so the B pass or by Ned Dawson Odo. Brantia Gutierrez, pass of mine and Ned Dawson Odo. Cesar Montez, a pinball at the body fee, Gutierrez, a pin pin. Pinball at the body fee. Gutierrez a pim pim. A opportunity for Ecuador to build the attack and do something better. Caicedo was sending the pass to Rodriguez. Rodriguez Bashana. Ebe, Ebe, Ebe, Ebe, Ebe, Ebe. Padi de Wasa. 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Ebe. Jamal pass. 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Chewan. Mwona yushe po me. Oh. Moises Caicedo nye opportunity. Kya bo na ten ten ten de bo na koni nim. Striker. Rodriguez. Odu na koko jibo na tuho. Odu na koko jibo na tuho no. I know some ball on the ball of our baby. It is still Mexico 2, Ecuador 0, goalkeeper for Mexico. Hernan Galindez, sorry. Raul Rangel, one of the goalkeeper for Mexico. Odaho. Odahonti. Ojia Yarishé. Kevin Rodriguez or the Nike War goalkeeper Raul Rangel or the Nike War goalkeeper Raul Rangel as part of the World Cup rules this particular afiwe you know FIFA energy say it's a goalkeeper pra park in the swa say 20 minutes cra what you address what JR she Paribia Pim for Mexico should be my killer. Shinima, I said mafia, mafia. For any of you movies, nibi. But you know, we had dream bruta. Mexico, Mexico. Boy, no one should be moving. Ah. won't shabby woman jay chances ni create ni unse no. You see a woman shabby. Eh, because woman shabby mo so mujay ni unse no. You see a Kevin Rodriguez, Kevin the bone call. Referee say be offside. Referee say offside. I say Kevin are offside. Referee say Kevin are offside. It's the offside here, body here, here. Equal to four, no. Referee say Kevin, are you offside here? Bonnie, here, equal to four, no. Vasquez, of a bonnet in Tempasso, or the bonnet man, captain, Cesar Montez, Montez, or the bonnet on the right side, or the bonnet comma, Gutierrez, the bonnet sign it, or the queen, mana, yes, a queen, Eric Lira, or the bonnet sign it, or the comma, the right sided player. Born back to Raul and Jao, the goalkeeper. On us have a born at 10-10 the border call. The number two, ho. Number two, be clear border now. And shares, Sanchez. Who is Sanchez? Yes, a clear border. Born up on a 10-10 the border field. They are throwing here, Tony de Tia, the Mexican national team. They are throwing here, Tony de Tia, the Mexican national team. Pais Kendri on only Pim. Or Bib. Connect 97.1. Mexico Fono. Kendry. Bonnie Truin. Mexico Fato Bonan Tempasso. On my clear lines. Bon Abedi. Jimenez. He's been brought down into referee a foul ball against Piero Henkepe. Kepi or complaining or say Menchano. John Zamora on the film. Nelson Angulo film. Emma Kaizero Bim. Santo and a Pais Kendry. Onuzo Bim. Zamo Yan Sakrayo. Ikura Yan Sakraye. Yeah, sure, so that's their fifth substitution. Bonnie opportunity for Mexico to restart play. Mexico for no say they be munching a bay and sacry. Julian Quinones, the scorer of the first goal, Onuni Fim, Sanso, and Gilberto Alvarado, Onusu Fim. And the two players in the Fim, not two players apart. Two players in the Fim, not two players apart. Pineda, Onua Pim, Sanso, and Reyes, a Pim. Higher Connect 97.1 FM. Bon Abedi, Mexico Foneho. Nelson Angulo, Yinefim Mujja Bruta. Yinefim Mujja, Mujja. I say, ah, Kochi. Ball I'm going to bring you in here, Yinefima. Mexico, almost losing possession. So Bon Abedi, Caicedo, a foul ball, your Bonnie de Tia, Mexico national team, no. Gonzalo Plata, a foul ball, no chin, or chin, or chin, and even Pimino, reference a foul ball, Bashade for no more bar, Mexico Bashade for no mania J. Mania J. Caicedo Nikita Bono, or the Bona come another Caicedo, from one Caicedo to another Caicedo, Bona Bidi, Piero Henkepe, Piero Bono on the far left, Bona Bidi Gonzalo Plata, Gonzalo Plata Bacciana, a Japon defeating them, so they will recover quickly, or Sansa be winning the ball. Hmm. equal of way. When embrace on Betty Omako, Omo Winnie Corner. You could have followed when embrace on Betty Omako, Omo Winnie Corner. Bon Abedi, you could have born in Tempasso, Oma Crosse Bono, an opportunity, born in Say, Moises Caicedo, a four born of a two born in Simana, yes, a two born in goalkeeper, Henan, Raul, Andes, Abiso Bonin. Raul and Jess. We were supporting him with a lot of ease. Ikwiro, Boniba, no maje, Boniba, no maje. Somebody come on to him, find baby, papi bia. I'm going to find you, Papi Bia. Bona Bidi, Pais Kendry. Pais Kendry. I'm a 10 shifted player. I'm a 10 at the bench. Bona Bidi. My sister, Caicedo. Caicedo, Pierre Bona, the Confinfi. Rakoma, Piero, and keep it. And keep it. I'm trying to find it. Hey. Oh, yeah, Samu. Oh, yeah, Samu. A B. Mexico player back on the form. Vasquez on the form. Vasquez the form. A former Dano Colombia player back on. Sorry, Ecuador player back on. Jordi Caicedo. Or Nensa, Napetre, or the War of Vasquez. The referee was Jeff Albody, Tia, Jordi Caicedo. The whole body, ten, the body seem, minor pin, the pin born of the body for you, an opportunity.
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0: For Mexico, so there be a throw in, Jordi Caicedo, original Bonici. But to born a queen, mana, a to born a queen, Mexico for napping born if you 84 minutes and airport, Mexico 2, Ecuador 0, Mexico 2, Ecuador 0, Mexico 2, Ecuador 0. Bon Abedi Gutierrez, over cleaning lines, and yes, or cleaning lines, or born the born of Vargas, Vargas has been brought down right in the presence of the referee, referee Macarana, or said there be. Nemo, watch a foul. Referee see on my foul. Sorry, on my card. So watch a foul. Referee see on my card. And so watch a foul. And the bonnet here, Pedro Vaite of Ecuador. Pedro Vaite of Ecuador. And Jeff foul the foul Netiano. Pais Kendry, or Winnie Bono, or the Bonacoma, Jordi Caicedo. Caicedo send a long pass. So pass a Caicedo send it, you know, into me and call Bonas and sign. Everybody quit the phone. Moises Caicedo, over Bonatin Tintin, from one Caicedo to another Caicedo. Bonas say, Caicedo over short, so Bonan and baby. Bonan and baby. Born and baby cry. Born and baby into a goal kick, your body into Ecuador. Goalkeeper.

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0: Do Yonko Sawon Wati. This month of July. Do Yonko Sawon. Ye de Yawa and Yawo Deno. Sabu Sumi men find Yawun Yawati. I'm sorry, Penny.
1: We're born down from the
0: Kamaku Penny. 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Sofu Penny.
1: Any tone that rises against me shall be.
0: I'm sorry, ba. Market in the Moho, a human Moho, near the Yawa and Yawa Deno,
1: together,
0: find your own Yawati. I said, Don Yonko, so
1: sing it out.
0: So Don Juan, and so Don Yonko now.
1: Hey, sing it
0: out. I wouldn't do Yonko Bonnet. Near the Yawa and Yawa Deno, near the Yawa, who best man find your own Yawati, something Yano Crosa Yano Cra, or Candia Ginipani when Yamuno. Busume wo try obenya problem. 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

0: pesa nipa hunu ye nanso ye wure fi onyankopon obane watemu o awo nyankopon fayanga hantani ngani brecha ye yatena se ama nipa na enye wo
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0: ya power kwa huru pi so
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0: Many the big Joe Joseph Mans and the Wolf Redeemer serving as technician on duty. 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
0: to go and sing. 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I said, a part of a car or your finance here. 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Say a pamuka and bonnetra. 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I'm bonnet be free. 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Can Kaya Sampano? Johannes and Paddy Kayetiba are called. And can Kazoya and Colonel? 1 John chapter 1, verse 9. No one's asking when you're now. And a pay. My only preacher man of the movement, I just want to thank my maker for the good things he has done for me. Amen and amen. From Anthony teacher Kofi Akwa. I see all the young group once and a paper. The guy preacher man about Kopea Aka. Our system, the movement, the preacher man, the general system, no so. And up, oh, just rather than our born, your born, no, no, just rather than I say. Anthony, a teacher, Kofi Akwa, a book room, go your room, or the Bramesia.

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0: And the blessings these days.
1: Sing a new song unto him.
0: We thank him again for giving us another chance to live.
1: In times of
0: God bless you and our listeners. We every country. 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
0: Senior. Also, Jinaman or Pai, Adiaman Abusia, and the Adjapa Funina, Jinaman Abusia, and the Azepa Information Center Funina, and the Tiafua, one Potemuina, and the one I want to connect our machine. Also, when any Sonia on Yankrupo.

ba kwano the kind of supplier or supply ni ma pen yina de ma na busua ni na busua hie ni nyina or supplier de ma won o no ankasa ni pem ni na da agie mu no sa no nyankropo na ankasa o ye no o so ya from a grace the way from kwekuma na me de.

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1: The Lord,
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1: I
0: will find Nanti Busumi Fene. July Busumi. So July Busumi. So I'm a doffer, my dear. You're near my media. Hashem and Maso, Bushmina, Juliet, Elizabeth, a free year, Macho Machia, a salute to Anopavati, and Uncle Sonoma Hone, our Fandana Damesa. Now, in advance, a very, very happy birthday to you, Mrs. Juliet, Elizabeth, a free year. Very, very happy birthday in advance, what? Apostle Johnson Suleiman and Jay. I love you. My name is Anthony Nshira Efree, the preacher man.
1: Once again, singing, singing, I love you.
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4: In Psalm 73 verse 22, he said, I was ignorant, I was foolish, so I was like a beast before him. 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
8: 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There is a word for you. In Psalm 105 verse 19, the Bible says, until the time his word came. Your word is coming today and it will invade every aspect of your life. You'll be healed, you'll be filled, you'll be saturated, and you'll be elevated. The word of God that's coming is not just to educate you, but to renovate you. Sit back now and hear what the Lord has for you. And I'll be back to pray with you after this time out. Happy viewing.
9: 1 Kings chapter 18 and verse 45. And it came to pass in the meanwhile that the heaven was black with clouds and wind, and there was a great rain, and Ahab rode and went to Jezreel. That's 46. And the hand of the Lord was on Elijah, and he gathered up his loins and ran before Ahab to the entrance of Jezreel. He ran before Ahab into the entrance of Israel. I want to share briefly on the spirit of the overtaker. Somebody say, the spirit of the overtaker. Life is run on the platform of choices. Life, everywhere you are today in life, is a function of the choice you made yesterday. And where you will be tomorrow is a function of the choices you make today. Prior to the place where we read, Elijah has said, I hear a sound.
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9: God will make you hear a sound. Hear me. But God will not help you create the cloud. God will make you hear a sound when a

there will not be rain or dew, but according to my word, 3.5 years, that was the sound. But Elijah disappeared and went to the wilderness and stayed with a widow. After giving the prophecy, he began to create the cloud. He began to generate the cloud. Hear me, child of God. A tornado is on the platform of three elements: the cloud, the wind, and the rain. If they stop the cloud, they can't stop the wind. If they stop the wind, they can't stop the rain. Let me say something to you. There are two qualities and elements that are used to describe the Holy Ghost. One of them is fire, and another is wind. One is fire. In John chapter 3 and verse 8, the Bible said, "The wind bloweth where it's listed." He said, "Thou hearest the sound, but cannot tell where it goeth." So is every man born of the Spirit. In Acts chapter 2 from verse 1 and 2, he said, when the day of Pentecost was fully come, they were in one accord in one place, and suddenly there came a mighty rushing wind. So wind is used to describe the Holy Ghost. But before I proceed, let me tell you three things about wind. Number one, the wind is unstoppable. Nobody can stop the wind. Nobody can hold the wind. I don't know what stopped your father. I don't know what stopped your mother. I don't know what stopped you last year. I don't know what stopped all that before you. But I prophesy, after today, you are unstoppable. I say you are unstoppable. No power can stop you. No power can stop you. No spell can stop you. No arrow can stop you. No charm can stop you. If they stopped your mother, they can't stop you. If they stopped your father, they can't stop you. Somebody shout, I am unstoppable. Hear me. The Bible says, the wind bloweth where it listed. You hear the sound, but you cannot tell whence it goeth and whither it's coming. Number two, the wind is unpredictable. The reason people look down on you, the reason they look down on you is because they think your future is on your face. Can I say something to you? Your condition is not your conclusion. Connect 97.3. I don't know where you are coming from. I don't know where you are coming from. But you are unpredictable. I say you're unpredictable. The Bible says Moses went to bed as a murderer. He woke up as a deliverer. You are unpredictable.

seen. 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Peter went to bed as a fisherman, and Peter woke up as an evangelist. You are unpredictable. Let me say to somebody, you don't know me. You don't know me. You don't know me. You don't know me. You don't know me. I prophesy. Somebody say, Father. Say, Father. Listen to this. Pastor Paul, when you're watching a movie, and you're watching a movie, and it's getting boring, and you want to skip some parts, you get a remote. You press forward. Fast forward. I don't know how long you have been on the spot. I came to fast forward you. Hey, I came to fast forward you. Hear me? I didn't come to Johannesburg to excite you. I came to move you from where you are into where you are supposed to be. You will walk out of trouble. You will walk out of struggle. You will walk out of sickness. You will walk out of battle. I see God fast forwarding you. I see a level changing.

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0: Yummy. It's an Elijah began to pray. He says, and the heavens were black. In verse 46, he outran Ahab. In verse 46, you see, in life, there are a lot of people who feel they are successful. Somebody buys a car, and to him, that's the definition of success. No. The definition of success is your achievement, being in semblance with the deposit inside of you. The deposit inside. There are so many people, by reason of what God has put in them, having a car is a failure.
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0: By reason of the deposit inside of them. When David killed, can I shock you? When David killed Goliath, that was not the first killing. He had killed a bear. It was not in news because of what he carried. He had killed a lion, but it was not in news because of what he carried. He needed to kill Goliath because that is the kind of future he carried. Something. The Bible says that the heavens was black with cloud. If you want the spirit of the overtaker, number one, you need open heavens. When heaven opens, earth happens. In Luke chapter 3 and verse 21, the Bible says,
1: connect, and Jesus being baptized
0: and praying, the heavens will open. When heaven opens, you command divine attention. When heaven opens, you command divine announcement. This is my beloved son.
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2: Omega Family International Worship Center, Kilometer 132, Benin Okene Abuja Expressway, Auchi, Edo State, Nigeria.
0: Yemen. In the book of Genesis, read chapter 6, chapter 7, chapter 8. The Bible says it rained 40 days in the time of Noah. The 40 days rain back to back was not a function of climatic condition. It was not a function of weather problem. It was not a function of the hazards of the sky. Environmental hazards. Climate change. No. 40 days of rain back to back was a function of open heavens. The heavens were opened, and someone under the sound of my voice, by the power of the Holy Spirit, I see your heavens open up today. Take your seat. The spirit of the overtaker. If your heavens must open, number one, you must understand something. Don't forget it. I said, if you must have the spirit of the overtaker, your heavens must open. If your heavens must open, number one, you must be a person of prayer. The devil wants the church to be so busy. Satan will do anything to take you out of the presence of God. People no more spend time. I'm telling you the truth. It's good to pray for 10 minutes. It's good to pray for 20 minutes. But there is a special anointing for those who spend time. Satan is making everything so easy.
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0: Technology has made everything come so fast. In America, if you have a 3-day-old chick, it can be overblown. A 3-day-old chicken can be overblown and it becomes big with chemicals. Satan hates process. Blown! And somebody's eating that thing, not knowing you're eating fat and chemicals. That's what's happening in the church. People don't pray. So they are manipulated. They are played games. If you are a spiritual person, if a true man of God is ministering, the Holy Ghost will be talking to you. The Spirit of God inside you will bear witness. Because people don't pray. People don't pray. Satan will do everything but stop you.
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0: I don't care what you're going through. Oh, Apostle, I'm down. My marriage, my home, my finances. Can I say this to you? The things you think should keep you from praying are actually the reason why you should pray. The things you think are your excuses from prayer are actually the boosters for prayer. The Bible says, having done all to stand, stand. You have no option. Having done all to stand, stand. What prayers can't do, more prayers will do. If you have not seen a solution, you have not prayed enough. In Psalm 18 and verse 3, it says, I will call upon the Lord who is worthy to be praised. So shall I be saved from my enemies. In Psalm 65 and verse 2, it says, thou that heareth prayer, unto thee shall all flesh come. The Bible says in Psalm 61 from verse 1, hear my cry, O Lord. Attend unto my prayer. From the ends of the earth will I cry unto thee. When my heart is overwhelmed, lead me to the rock that is higher than I. The Bible says in Psalm 55, verse 16 and 17, he said, but as for me, I will call upon God. Evening and morning and at noon, verse 17, will I pray. I will cry aloud. He shall hear my voice. In Matthew 21 and verse 13, he said, my house is a house of prayer, but you have made it a den of thieves. When you don't pray, Satan steals. A life without prayer is a life that will be robbed. In Luke 18 and verse 1, the Bible says, he said, he spake a parable unto this end, saying that man ought always to pray and not offend. In Luke 11 verse 1, he said, teach us to pray, even as John taught his disciples to pray. In Job 14:15, in Job 13:22, God says, when you call, he will answer. Am I speaking to somebody here? The Bible says in Isaiah 65:24, before you call, I will answer. While you are yet speaking, I will hear. I call that operation cash. Cash. C-A-S. H. Before you call, C. I will answer, A. While you are speaking, S. I will hear, H. So a man of prayer is a man who operates and traffics on divine currency. We in this kingdom, we don't spend dollars, we don't spend pounds, we don't spend euro, we spend prayer. I say we spend prayer. We spend prayer. Prayer is our currency. Prayer is our spiritual respiration. Take your seat. If your heaven must open, you must pray. Somebody say, you must pray. Say, you must pray. Anytime. Okay. God's choice is the devil's target. Anytime you get a prophecy or an expectation, I beg of you, don't relax. Run to pray. Jesus, the Bible says, and God said, this is my beloved son, in whom I'm well pleased. As soon as God said that, he ran to the wilderness. This is my beloved son, in whom I'm well pleased. You should go to bed. You've just been approved by God. What do you need prayer for? But as soon as that was said, men heard it, angels heard it, demons heard it. And the Bible says he went to the wilderness to be tempted of the devil. The battles of your life now is a proof of the hand of God upon you. Prayer makes you lovable. Can I plead with you? The height of prayer is on the platforms of no demand.
1: Connect
0: going to God's presence because you love him. Just love this God. Those who really love him are never discouraged. Those who love God. You say, Apostle, you don't understand. This year, 2022, I've lost many things. Thank God you've not lost everything.

0: connect.
1: Welcome back. What a word you just heard from God. I know the word of God has imparted your life, has blessed you, and has transformed you. Have you been challenged? Have you been touched? Have you been transformed? Please don't just be a hearer of the word, be a doer. The Bible said, not being hearers only, deceiving yourself, but doers of the word. Now I want to pray for you as you make the most important decisions of your life. And what's that decision? To have an encounter with the King of Kings and the Lord of Lords. Do you want to turn your heart and your life over to Jesus? And you want to say, Lord, I need you in my life. I want to walk in partnership with you. If you're ready to say that, say these words after me right now. Dear Lord Jesus, I come to you today, just as I am. Have mercy on me. Write my name in the book of life. I believe in my heart, I confess with my mouth that Jesus is my Lord and Master. In Jesus' name, I decree God will keep you, God will strengthen you, you will stand firm, you will follow him to the end. Receive the grace not to slide back, in Jesus' mighty name. I know God has healed you. The sickness is gone. The affliction is gone. The struggle in your life is gone. In Jesus' mighty name. This is John Suleiman saying, no matter what the matter is, you matter when it matters most. So long.
2: 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It's the people's choice. 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

0: Penny Aquaba, Foster Johnson, Swing, I mean, Shabibri, Akai, and 4 minutes, free alcohol. If I cost me, and Sabi, they are quite a name. I try buying in Tinti, Mamma Pa, Akai, and 4 minutes. How did you pull?
1: No question. No way. The
0: Bajon Boomer got it.
2: Lamentation 2:14. The Yadia letter to Mudos and I said, and you are a Christian letter. I am Muma. Second chapter 12, verse 22, Proverbs. Then the Missionary Nation and I have this affair. I am not your cobble. I said him. Move 1 year, Acts chapter 5:1-5. Potential to those who start some of the thing. I go on our young mum. Now, when you might have a quota, I abandoned that. More the Mitchell is a little too skin to cry. This is a cat fish opposite the album. Amino.
0: 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Adichipo.
3: Amino.
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3: 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I am faster than the amount. Now, what's the matter? If you can, I can. Do unyanko, therefore. On any la, and on my yellow. I mean, you know, going on. Oh, by then, you ask your way. 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I will hear when you come. I will hear in the deep, and hear you with you. Well, I could not cut to that way when you could be used to you go away without
0: one. 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
3: That's who put him in my head, and crook road, who did not cut away to you more than I'm calling you. Hey, we had ya, or you are one, or you are.
0: Amen.
4: Ano pe ye de ko pana ase. 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

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And the Oman Papa Jumadian in our bro. You could be called Breman in our only background and fame frame. If you are just one year, the preacher man Anthony Shirafri, and I was Papa, so for a few days, no one me at Sana, and I July 1. The rebels who from what? The SCN in our Jumu in a Jetun chain. Fashion was a Miamisha, my brother, Mac, my brother, Munson. 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I'm was own shells. I will soon be more. Wow. 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Joseph Mess and the Somers technician on duty. One team in my crowd, but to me, Cerebo, may call and then can Elswa offer. 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I'm a young man, I'm a young man.

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And ye cry, you were 6 months more to end the year. 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You were good 6 months. 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You were another 6 months. Ibotumana grab. 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And a pay. The man sent some nebo dan on grofun wakumi too. But you were unsaying. You could yaza mo on two the man yuman and dad dao. 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It's a new war on Sabatini and we. Yen July a cassa here. A dow would July, mo papa. Naming madam and yen pump pim, and a menu one acas and dana pay. Obin the gazenaji. And so no obin is in the baby mamma, no business is a number by a fact. The man summing a mabatan amma came in yabida. Manka sent trouble soon be a radamada. Maron come up plans of whom in Yimazo come up. Mbatanazi in a chumashasa day. Maria de Mazan. It's in no way some no ya prophetic. It wasn't planned. On coming she say, in the mini July abat na kasa da man. Muhe hanging them Muguda America. And tomorrow bits name Bobby surprised. Min ye bido woman radio do da. It's no abandon or ya prophetic. Oh wa e gi two men America can awake and amen e gizin or baby mamma. 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

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Yeah, mommy na daddy. Bio one year manche, wabana frabby bio de onion, in chebon brosman and you have a brown buku. P. When you get my waka do obin sending ye owns by ye 10 years. No fing in umbra, in chebon seriousness. Because ying and I am from a more faster for Obisamaya pilots. May engineer, may a doctor, may accountant, may a bank manager, may a nurse, may a dam, may a dam. Na yen yin yin, and a young one day you're different. But yanan yon kofunan yanan fefa yen yon yin yin yon so wakadam and one is an album, and America de, one on one is an album and one you're different and sending yan, yon kupan in shra one and sending yan. Wabo one a coward and yon kupan also yon. One there wasn't one under can we hear you ma one quotumanda and the pay some share or yeah if found out today be in a sa you bone assembly papa crying and for the baba and so no one what can there be a successful on your debia or your cry no what to mada oh mana open him don't ya know why yet no out to mada what can the success or your consistency aza it will do ye aza it will do yen. On your desert, America say, more for a civil war, bear 1 month in ye, umber fear mon brain, bukun shumida. Get the exam star, also. Of I say, or rather, ye the much rather in ye serious student, in ye serious people. Or what in show bukum, get there, where bachelor exam sans sana shumin in ye serious. Be someone and the wabaya that's so for not a nurse for papa non ye, engineer for non ye pilot non ye nanka honing in a ruby someone. Our nation will bring exams and sign a great book with him. Though it was campus and every team, my mom can't show there. On your dam, and I was a bayer doctor, Narakan. Nurse, Narakan, and yon, and I was a bayer engineer, and on your dam, pilot, Narakan. Of I say, be very consistent. Sepede, he is successful, Abrabunuma, or you intentional, or you accidental. It is intentional. 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Okay. 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Success is intentional. Not accidental. To its room and a pay mammy won Sahara. Nabob won't go school. That's it. Yame ya do my next week in the Marmakan. Yabashasa the Yaroslav BC.

I rogo something at the World Cup and so Ivory Coast ye fim. Makan Ivory Coast ye fim much where the gang Africa for. It's an Ivory Coast ye fim. And the da. Wama no way, Haaland and Uncle Fonay, you want to Alan Nuncrofi Shay, Ivory Coast, it's so cowy. Menchin, you know, Cobra Stratam and Abia was a Crowbar count. What do 18 yard boxing who once was born here? Ain't see on again. Ain't see, Sierra Yarekan, African countries, a walk of here now, wire 3. Yen you made Tunisia for Zono. Group stage in the way you want to walk right. My friend, what's your knockout in us in South Africa? Triado. And the Ivory Coast are triado into African countries. Oh, my friend, I can't be son 7. Oh, I can't see. And there, what ball? No, no, no.

In the day, African countries say, "Bien, we're gonna know that all the kind of four, and we brought four. England versus DR Congo. You have a prediction, we not see. Now we're chasing the Belgium, and now on your Senegal. And the prediction, we in a big crowd. Now, Ivory Coast will lose 2-1. Was a man. Norway. Prediction center is the main man. I want to know this. Crawfire word and answer you. I'm not one number was Z in the desert. No way, two. Ivory Coast one. Now, a friend of the Inza, Inzo. In your friend, I can score line, I'm the Inza, Inzida. And say, now you're for score line, Papa Brandam and Kada Inzi. And the pay you go show no then bet say scores and uncle for the bag. Bet say one winning when you some. Yeah, yeah, be a ye dizzy. Meji mamma and pim pimming in an agitia. Ozenun siaka sena babrag and only children, yes, in canning in a rasoto. Mamma fanda some gana and not on ye amanazem bing in a rawari team. Yeah, you can't reach the window show you agro. What's in some in a hat? No, what's in a what's a sha? What's I see ye? What's what test again a radio union? I is it be sure when I work at your Bibiera, binum from binum test them. What's Angro Parkway? So one and some yet say, yet I see you. No corner so woman, so Hannah Yetson. Am I yet to fear and summon I see ye? And send a yasara Hannah yet say. Mamincha when I worry to him were US, UK, four non ye, Canada, Australia, France, and non ye, Holland, Nemo, or ye Italy, na Belgium, and non quadrum benyanara, Payan benyanara, ye church ye home. One of our damn Scandinavian countries in Norway, Sweden, Denmark, and Switzerland, and Nazi, and our church will be our Watsi. Italy for a while, your own papa, and then elsewhere in Africa, young Kwe Asia, Dubai, for Nonye, Kata for Nazi, and around the pay will be singing, yet you'll be a Ratsi. It is the biggest morning show in Ghana, and of course, I'm again. Biggest morning show, Wagana, ha. Show what all the solution about. Wamba sorry yama politicians and okay mbambo balata iban wa balata na ya for phone calls and a yapan. No. That is not what we do here. Or you show others through no solutions in the brown crop we fee. The number one morning show in Ghana. Ebusyafo. Menyomo drum emi a mitsinem namoro shamezi bibiara ban. I am the true, authentic son of the western region of Ghana. We're from in Shiraba Park, Mrs. Simpson. Good morning.

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1: Shouldn't get into blame games. We should focus on how we can quickly solve the problems. What is worrying for me is that the forecasts are forecasts of even more rain to come. And if this is going to be more rain, I believe that the government could also consider even declaring a state of emergency so that we deal with this in that particular format, that a state of emergency is declared, because this is a real big problem for this country, and we have to put all our energies, all our talents, all the engineers, all the hydrologists, we have to bring everybody together, regardless of party, because this is for Ghana, and let us do it for Ghana. Let us come together for Ghana and solve this problem for our country. And so that is where I want to ask everybody, let's do this together, and let's provide relief, immediate relief, to the people who are affected. People need food, people don't have clothes, people don't have mattresses. Let us make sure that we come immediately to their aid. To do that. Everybody should do something. Myself, I will try and help in the small way I can with some of these relief items. But I think that we are a country, our country people, our communities are in need, and we should all chip.
0: You know, I am sure Quay, before me, Dr. Bahamudu Bahome, I'm here, you could tell me a crab, they walk my mum for woman who has a share, woman bre. 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
2: 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because in soon to them American I will still maintain it in soon or any time numbering or numbri be at all she did the membriara in the June you so on or any peak or to in the 30th June it will continue like that and the met you for I want to see your new room in Sakra in Wujma I'm report for the next 3 days watch ra and the Bnada bia, ebnada, wukuda, yaoda. 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
4: 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Money moves in every direction. Uncle to nephew, nephew to uncle, sister to brother on Monday, brother back to sister on Friday. And it moves together. 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In Africa, money is rarely one person's transaction. 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That's how money moves here. And there's one bank built for it all.
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7: When I wake up in the morning, I brush my teeth.
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8: Wayne, yeah, excuse. 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What's sorry, I know, Pa? And what's the wood tree? Say, and son, where did you? Now, oh no, so Edna Yenny, sir. 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
10: Let me the dead, that's a strawberry. 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
8: Debbie, you need a toothpaste, and you're toffee, why? 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Be mama, fra, we did in fear, you know, opium and fiancia, dear to true, woman say. Every say, a boy, a seer, in one bottle. Ana ashe e pamumwa wamwa e hase ne mana wwa de mapa me boma de se me de Kel Kids toothpaste be mami metri tri womuse abribia Kel Kids toothpaste e mamma frasi tri tri ye ni jese
11: Kel happy smile. 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

0: and said Pakwisi, the main man, Pakwisi Simpson ye. Ha! Now some dog growful say, Pakwisi, Kagume, Kagume, Kagume, Kagume, Kagume.
1: 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What for Commander Papa calling that being a young fear?
2: Good morning, Uncle Pakwisi. What from it? Captain Anako Jojo Fear.
3: Good morning, Uncle Pakwisi. What for the color of Esoko Bajo Fear?
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5: Any intelligent politician will look out for Pakwisi Simpson no on your agenda. Because the brand no kita ekita no. I'm a more deep pocketer. That's a more I'm going into media. Okay. You'll be the first target. May hit your pine. Now sikam no be kita win seven no ain't popoti. Yes. I will make you a millionaire before I introduce you into my business. And it will flow just like that. So these people advertising, no, they are looking at the listenership. And the listenership, no, who creates the listenership? Pakwisi Simpson, the morning show. It's second to none. No other. It has a second to none. So it's not the media, it is the personality. And that is Pakwisi Simpson. But now, Crown is a bosom be a 100,000 Ghana cities. So I can be a swinging in a end of an
6: RPK. Ajuba Wanyanka. Ajuba Wanyanka. Fatuquana took one out of a mammy dee.
0: Oman Bapa. Full stop.
7: Our Father, who art in heaven, hallowed be your name. Thy kingdom come. Thy will be done on earth as it is in heaven. Give us this day our daily bread. Offer me as trespasses, as offering us, which is us, and through temptation, we are evil. For thine is the kingdom, the power, and the glory.
8: Forever, amen.
9: What's up, guys? Tell me! 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Yeah, we're Yeah, you big, yeah, you. Captain Tyler, you're the one, you're the one.

0: 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This is what he told me when he met with me. He said, my son, my very, very own son, it is not what we do once in a while. It is what we do consistently. I repeat, it is not what we do once in a while. It is what we do consistently. Wise old man.
1: There
0: is no future for you. 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

e da wo pye dezi fedu no o ye da da to fa chira wo da ye no wo da ye e peda azeno nam do meru numedu no ye ye ya. 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
1: Ma, oh how Ben Cranny? 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
0: What's your more register Edudin? 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Na Eddie and Sunono.
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Pastor Gosson Seto, uncle. A revival house of the Holy Fire Ministry, Sinchen Kanwa friend, Latter Rain Family Chapel. A sunny SU, Eda, Uncle Aviation College, Ghana, no, Uofijai, my peace guest house on Kwadohara. 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Oh, Mrs. Dinah Opoku Menu, Ultimate Mandat.
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Was Roman one or ye another colleague. 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Mr. Eric Edujemfia, what's on any choir master? One cotompo Assemblies of God, or son, or your TV repair rending and copana cheche, and Manoson and Sir Akanazan TV repair. 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
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So there is still a link. There is still a correlation. If Bruno was on yantau, intene antimata etcha ati. 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What are from the BCA Kua out to compound? 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
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Iko wuskolen uwo Holy Child Center of Excellence. 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Aze, Papi no reason edana. 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Owa Queen of Peace inside and de nyamena drum when ya kur akanazana one. 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Wonanonum Rafik Sam number building in a ra when we JHS and our city. When your school a papa su wakrepa and so no daddy, ya big man. 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It was CIPS school. And na itsi is kado rich. Na ende da enna is infusion. Menu teacher Madame Francesca and a woman to finning in a ratse. Psalm number 23:6. Yes, Romona is a Zuzia. A rising uncle Panazacha will you to you. Honorable Anthony Bodo, what Afro Congo soldier, oh, very hard working assembly member. Yarika Kromaha, Umwana, why your assembly member, sir? Wobbo, one of whom was in a papa. Uncle Funya Medo, Yemen America. Minga Madame Ricky, Binusso, Yanukor, Congo soldier. Obbo, no whom was in a papa. 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Oye assembly member for Lower Intraban Neda. San eye member the Church of Pentecost Intraban English Assembly. Yereman Matthew 5:8 the Congo. 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
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Yaruma Numbers chapter 6 verse 24 to 26 a day. 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E Watakra Desanet Electra Area. 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
once I was at say, Naming Abu Shining and Araso, Yerubom Yazi Amo de Fizzy Wuzi to you. Yanaba Bisiaba Presela Inshira Morgan Presela Inshira Morgan. More fast in the wing at 11 Oko New School and our Pearson International School. Our your Sunday school member, Pure Word Church, Second D. Menyam ni teacher, Madame Benedicta, and on Yebu Shining and Era in the Yerubom Yazi Amo Fasa Sede, Umfinzinizia, and the Presela Inshira Morgan, Nansa King. Josephine Frimpoma, I woman Piasam Ezroma, or ya woo baby boy, Kofi Farran, ende Nyanko Panza crack chano. 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To you, yan a great mam, Madame Georgina Austin, a one Pinton AME Zion School. 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In there, a more fast say Erica and day, Erica Noki, many bushing in our Hebrews 12:24. What say in the Yerubom Yazi among the Erica, Lady Erica, and Finns in the Emmanuel Sniper, and Madame Angelina Kujo winning in era, Waka Sniper Bushiano, oh, Adiambra, and was the Abba, Yamfama, and Abba Bissi Abba, Karina Abba Sniper. Karina Abba Sniper won Young Sailors Academy Second D Naval Base. And there, more far say, oh yeah, Karina, when you crack and as an awa, your Roman Psalm 100 verse 4. There, Karina, and Finzinizia, Adum Arakwa, Nansa Akin. Karina, you bring in now by your Casapa Papa was as he drats, Gizzy, no Bubba Mamo. Mercy, no Zabada Mumbo, and Mercy, more broad, Dodo, Narentin, and Metinagi, Narentin, and Mandan Sumadayati. 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Iwe fiekuma Top Ridge. In the area of Bumper Senior High Technical, the year 2025. 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Oh, Obiba nana yo basti. Obiba, menye connect FM morning show, ibu shiye ninyo narati. 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Wo La Palm Royal Beach Hotel Accra.
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Miriam Owusu appear or was sales and marketing. Was a in the oyene day minyebushi yening inara na yem fumbo mi yem faman de nyankopon wo de na umfaven akwan nyenarum yemko nyenenyim yes roma rosetta kusi a opamaze osane ye event decorator on worry 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What are from? 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A youth member Owa African Faith Tabernacle Church Udifun Cancer Nasara Owa Kojo Krumen and that Dabana Day na was easy with no. In Sinemera Befefio Gloria Aban SADA Yanko Paninchro Omo July in Yawbusumati. If you Michael Brown Nenchanos Yamfama Mrs. Grace and Tama Brown Mrs. Grace and Tama Brown, Auntie Grace, oh Gray, who's in Grace and it's rather Adom. Na Adom Shenya Wachafa, July Mati, Psalm 23, Menya Uncle Michael, Yerubum Yazamo, Mrs. Mensa, Abigail Anaful, and I was a about one of those one Nana. 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Why you gay? You will be I was an anam, oh yeah, Mrs. Mensa. 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What are from Mama Joyce? 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
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Welcome 20 something. 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Almighty Allah. Onyamu wafasika sama mai. Ma Joyce. I want tanko for it. Tonazi want tanko for matter the school down. I see. Ma Joyce. I want tanko for. Na itonazi want tanko for matter the school park. 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

All right, and to no man for Hennebro now, so Doc Alphine Gratinum, Dr. Isaiah Sikayana, or your senior lecturer.

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Amanda saw what he needs. Adam is not on a pay. Zayabo, one of the other was soon with the Anapa, non Lucasia one, Honor, Nitri, and Summony. Say a couple more, Ugua, Mantu Moa. A one name could be that to Abeninime there. One bomb was now, one now. One of them will be one see or trail win, and I waste this one than war in Sukemono. One bomb was in that was number from Raquando, Chande, overcompensate one. Yet Numinchim, yet Baba, the Marathon, a couple more. A Hunter West, Mature, also, Municipal Chief Executive, Abano Kraji Payin, Ebenezer, Kofi Edunso, that to go down one na, Wokoto will be there, all your back filling, a crammunt, what the tomb, what the is not no while stopping, Yadinia Asun Chim, Yadabasana, Badamaso, and a Copium War, Ghana Health Service, so I also that to go there, a month when Yahi, Pa, Wardam, in Sutubri, Wo Izibenizi, and I can offer do do in Sumano. Yet any animal chamber by Bosa, a mouthful fee, a smart and unquado, at the Abadan, Connect FM. I assemble there no day or book a demonstration. Ian and Simbioca can pay Yabo one day about what's on a pound on Lucas here.

0: Mama mo akwa bambra connect FM 97.1 na pano nduka sewe. 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Enna ejumaku bi a watu within Institution of Engineering and Technology Ghana. On one and now was there to abandon him there. Nancy and Sue Trema, Machere in Siri, or to me by Anka Sanga say, a war Ugua, man to Mohono. A year on one now. Was his sedan one sukuma, when ye a tumacrate be out of the way in them. The men see a jumoku is rare abandoned there. On one one, Jumono, when ye meddle on one, no one, madam, at Renche me abapa, and to Sadamaza. 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
1: 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So permitting so engineer na then such a permit person, one also no must be prosecuted. Before say some man they show me my bed. And the nipper didn't say me my family find so let me see that here. I say must see a mia a dear too many. None before a mommy the all mommy age. Then they will still prosecute me. I think we'll be very careful. Because I say, we'll be at them with your pebbia, no, and that permitting is a month for say permitting a check. And then also, as I buy any MC for any Cassandra and maybe go a claim that permitting a year past. Now, say a government should employ more engineers who are ready to go for inspection. The government can also engage individual companies that only do registered engineering companies in the country. Now, I saw some of these things. I'm on. Yes, I did. You mean a kid to Abby? A baker can never be in the minister.
0: Yo, engineer, surveyor, Dr. Ebenezer Jamrani, etin, and can also be another two a day. Show one day, a ban in Juma, not a ne, to be our officer, or war, or

0: tomu hwano bebre na ho manma wenye mfidu na nombre nanso wan sheda anyen sesie bia wada maada na otedem no na o sheda akade ekopue oguamensim wo de ministries broga anade court complex ano so obian ogua castle hwano ono yaza abenye mfibebre no on sheda ankon sesie bia mede nso oya helpa do butum ze atwe nchem so wetum ze aba
1: na eban onso ye old statutes ni because we fear the cause was reading here, most of them are old structures. And that's the collapse aspect. Yeah, can't flood the navy, collapse aspect.
2: Connect now, 97.1.
1: Yeah, lucky maintenance and I say renovations, culture, so long as our body is concerned. The part here, what you then be a more after 10 years, we are so to me, air patches ever done. We fear the ministry building. Or here the court complex, or here other prominent buildings, schools, via a working post, one more. A car, me, yes, and can go to me, dear. And can remember that class said they shouldn't sit in to work because anything can happen at any time. Now, lives in the come once, lives are on my cusco at which I'm a lot of experience. Now, say, I'll take court to demo or to ministry here, dramatic baby. That's a BB
2: Embassy 97.1.
1: A hard empire. And the message said, sir, complexes, no, government buildings, the workroom, the court building, the trees building, immediately, they are buying M engineers in round. Now, we fear the defect of home, immediately, normal solve to protect those working over there. The country as a whole.
0: Engineer Dr. Ebenezer Jamra on the ethnic honor, or a chairman of the Institution of Engineers and Technology, Southern Sector, and all the other 201 Pohara. 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
3: 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Sister, don't know what you say. Yet, no one planet than old Bubu. The means, sister, a jumo far away, me, and I do more tell me, my mission, so I need you more bebre information, waha, immigration, waha, control, waha, education, waha, bebre. But, sister, I mean, now, oh, behind him, sister, you may call back home, why a bear. A BNP, work a controller in education. See, I urge you one want so when here. See, someone walk out as a training now, but say, he said, I know so yet no one be away, I bush you from yet no one, and every boy be in a car, it be way bush you, and see, yes, same pain for ogre, yes, same pain for our cassow, yes, some ministry said, then you may, oh, Justice Atta, ways you can name you as one cassow Cape Coast.
0: Angel, if for Betty in the Etin can or Etime Minya, Obian, Ugua Castle, one Nassam, nor the Atugan. 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Wabon Bazna, what the Sumbubi Abo, or Penny be, I don't know, or a back failing. Oh, baby, and Sue, or Ta for Pa, or upon Bin Apoa. 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
4: I understand you that anytime BIA there will be a access no you need to give that person access
5: or a natural reservoir.
4: de nke nsutu a na nkakankaka na nsuwa fa na okwo what na ho what na ha chew. But the thing is that we should not look on for an existing terminal world filler no
5: ya be ke bi le me so
4: be the master
5: what and for ya filler no no mess omo ya follow
4: ndia we dey in assembly
5: like assemblyman a former assemblyman or had that on what say we fear it former assemblyman wa fa ni yan no any depot was start here me some reba not me also man chan sisi nsunu ton kwa
4: san yakwa section
5: ngo onyi gatan po so da montu
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4: 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There is an assemblyman in this place. Inti na onu na nka dey born am anye.
5: My brother no. Ma ke bi os dey I mean muntu mbe she na me nche na mo no. Onye.
4: 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Anka obe ye project na mo affect one.
5: Na na say say pomo aye po onye easy na ye.
4: Obotu. 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
5: Ah. 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
4: eh kwan bia do amefoda obotu no obotu
0: Angel abana kra chi pende ma hanta west men sin no ano no di odutugwa na wan pa hwara a chere help na oyen ni bondwene ho ankasa ankasa waza ohuni wo de nkofo wa back by wo feel for baby a onyi de wo ye ndam nanso satwe nche me ba ho aso obasna abade abana nya hwan boa enti opanyini nyua anje de okor no kra.
4: I understand you that anytime BIA there will be a access, no? You need to give that person access. But before you give the access, link up with assembly that somebody has come. He says we should give him access. Can any of your team members come from physical planning, works engineers, so that we will see that where we have to give access, if it is not going to cause any issue. But if we say because the person wants access, so we have given him access. We have done drains for him. We have done this. The people who fail to ampy areas and then to come back to all of us. So that is all that we are saying. I think that we have had an agreement that going forward, if there is any challenges, we all have to come together and then resolve it. And areas that people say give them access and all that, let's see how best we go about it. So this place, what we are going to do is that I'm going to talk to the director, the developer, we know him. We are writing to him. We will block this access. This is not a developing place. It's a swampy area. If he fills this place and then do whatever property here, it's going to cause already. They are flooding around all this area, and I will not look on for this to happen. It won't happen.
0: Enjoy Nidinany engineer Beneza Kofi Edo Ononoya Banakrachi Pendema Hunter West Menseno. 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Oye Dr. Samuel Kaba Korea ono ena ozi atugwa. 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One moment now, who from who ye, Angasangasa, Metreda, what the vinegar, another in China, de bo who ye and sana, will tumna with ye, and so bearing should be beer. O did ye announce so come from one hour? What turn is the banners and one share there? We could the tumacrat, Angasangas, who's the mude, or I'm more quando or the way than what turn is the banankasangasa, since you know what to make the hopper papa or the abba, and now penny pets with chat a patcher there. One moment now, one so is the banner, or no why ready to obey, and that's all the way to see an old three bean friend now, Monday. More fun kids when why reading at that don't send there. If be a na neza so there no other ba or sound so de a foot dama de and one now what it's in beer and food at that or bombs and that bring I be na over to wad or hormonum or send a wha na umbotna na 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
1: 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Or that Kuma Wagani in Narbum. If you say just say, children, get a hooch now on Wazan Yaminadum, Ayama, Yano Wanki, Zibiara, in the BBR Yemu. Takrady Rebeya Butu Butu, Brand, number Kenya, no way. 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

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Eh ya bo tele mama ati. We are sending the money, you know. There we are. See, I ain't about any bism. I bism, I'm a teacher, much no come up. 97.1 was good. You pay who we are. Be and a page my family now was so good. Your family DJ Magnus, but my from size you and there. And you made the next year half show something for like that. And I see about on the 12th, we send over for England now. Congo Bobo match, World Cup. I'm 32 now, you're good. And then that's over 12 from open. Over one, and I got the young coffee baba. Over 12, and you saw 12 or Kodoka Siabo. Never when that's your band, and the Monday and prepare information. We ask baba. And pem pem hin na neje twa baba tene fom na oza bo na chi no by me predicting win in the match ya ba fani ya Belgium na Senegal match at 8 p.m. live commentary on connect 97.1 Belgium Senegal 8 p.m. ya kick off no prediction all go through ah be your credit na come wo fundo ai after that your course. Ain't time to pay the money, ayah, and kakanka kra. On JB as a Kodak farmer. On Wednesday, be a may, and unless you're about to one in Kovia. The song come a walk a crown, the sign of PO one was a baba. On in Echino. And Pempem Hinin and Edge to have a banozzi. Information we are Saba. And in the mission, an animal sham will come on. Predicting we need to have a mechanic, so baba. Senegal. I want a Belgium, matching 8 p.m. Live commentary on Connect 97.1 to about 12 a pair. Mopon. Make it, ma. Obo 1 p.m. and an address at the Yonkofie Baba. And sana, obo 4 sports funny takeover. And send a machine to Medinamo, come on, and I and Annie. And a payment for Chrome Gakran, sana. Matthew, Madam Kujak and Enka, the power specialist of our hospital. Doctor Kosue Duaya, no down on a pay. An IGA state, an IGA basic school in Chanawano. I wonder, Doctor Oshe. Osman can tell that the Herbert and Eba Mission and the powder in Biaba. Oh, yeah, mule booster, baby. In some no case, he said, and catch a herbatin about mission and a powder in the beyond. Wow, some was son of World Cup in Bidi. The young ones, no son of Black Stars marching over Bunny Buno. I in a Colombia marching at 1 a.m. and at 1:30 po. I'm marching in your pumps name to Monsieur Hibby. I feed you the Kajin and main food. Yabo World Cup, you know, I said, well, World Cup in one paddle. That's how we are. From over here, I say one shout. On case baby. On day in the 2-2-3-3. And I put 2 area, I build 2 in the mid-3. The man at all copper pepe. If you do, I have a man mixing yazo bayi. Oh, my lady, you need for a camera. Kofka have a mess channel. My count for my demo son at the membri. Yada, you play your shandom, your shank of full chrome. Obi o mebe shi anu obo waka kira anjwa anu da asano ane pekeji Kofke heba mishye ni biati Afi edua ya heba atone keni yadza obe tuwe ni mkama Me tu me didi pae pere frengena 0244-544-422 0244-544-422 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opposite. I want to Sabaka. Afi Inkran, Kwabena Pokwa, CSP Main Road in Odena. And I want Sabaka. What's happening, man? 0555-797878. Find a power specialist about hospital. Doctor Kosue Duaya Nordan Afi. May your baby be your nose mask and a surgical guns and a gloves and as an so. I was a guinea tack right here at all. Maybe an epe. Future a hospital a yeah, NGO a pebia tona da chubi and I wo clinic and a pharmacy laboratory now do operate the and the payments remainya health hive medical equipment and supplies when you animal be a home bar stop I wanna watch it and the pay our clinic and our lab
awo da pom din adwuma ina na afa to ho da ebeye epe pbs ni bia no smas ana guns na din epe bia epe consumables ana surgical ones ni bi instrument ana ape maya tugu disposable ones no epe disinfectant ana medical scraps ni na won se beke bi wo health hive medical equipment and supplies awo wo bia ho Internet Urban Hospital, sir. You know, one of the literature. PPE is a proper in a one. The bonus will form a camera. And to con and conquer an alchemist. This is the answer to the one to con a dia grand Zaka, a colloquy work and no show baby palma. What's your bay a show? And a pay young crab a biahu. Bus stop one. A pedefring now. 0525 0025 0525 80 0025 0525 80 0025. Echo TikTok and Instagram and Facebook na nika kahuna health hive _ medical supplies. Ya wabi ya home bus stop wana la hospital Edumaku pharmacy clinic. 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

0: 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Yada, work up in Bri, Ayomi, Chocho Criman Yadisra, Chocho Criminal, Nan Yadi, Yadish and Halfa, Afi Yabo Gualidia, Chocho Herba Soup, and Chocho Herba Fresh Soup, Nina Yadbo Guadacama, Royal Shower Jena, Herba Shower Jena, no soon said the Kibi, Afi, the Pasada Papa Pano said the Basra, oh, skin turning Yadam, Paracroba, Monam Nai, Nahana Hasuko Suko Kama. 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your ulcer or your addiction Singing and a pay young quay. Oh, this is a no soon zoom yellaba. Young quay and come on a gala away. Come on. Amagashi about hospital. Doctor Pay Paul Dan offend Dr. Amagashi. A brother from 0595 20 30 69. Amagashi is a man catcher or had a bobopa. Get a bill. Government school in Chenewa, a ho, and Oshe. And a pay Mansaka, Madam Kojak. And a pay on fine in some cramble henna. You repay information we are saying pim pim henna. Na nege tuna adwa ba onechi no my me predicting win the messi match and they are predicting win no or your Belgium versus Senegal and the African interest no ho Belgium and a Senegal live commentary 8 p.m. on Connect 97.1. Coach Benjamin Kwanza, Emmanuel Kwesi Kumsin, KK for short. Barack Minta Brown, Francis Ema. Washan Watson for me. Waman Adibaba. Discussion, prepare, pe. That's what I'm Na Machi 8 p.m. on ande medi ye me predict a win no etwa pe o credit to Google to come ande ye match no obi ale ndi ande match no ye 3-0 ndi obi ale ni ho odi igwe woni uta kra de predict 3-1 abrenti ya da he's coming closer last match no ye 5-0 o se 4-0 ande match in 3-0 o se 3-1 abrenti waka di bibia na and if you ain't get it, go jack for a crack. You repair. You bought your former DJ Magnus, but my from side. You must say, may you wave in here. Was son, I'm predicting you, may ye. If you are, and Brenner's into my friend.
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3: 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China na yejina. 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Yes, the ones I'm about to be biro of Yazima mo. 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US. 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Yes, bukwa kalanda mon clean. 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Ye juice a canoe tree and zamanakao. And now ya tomo. Ye ye ninyan abi. Yesani your consolidator shipping. 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No wahala. Yes, the beka binum honest and wa balanda mo. On forward there is Woka Gwenro for ship and national death flight. Ya hound the Ninginabi. We're also in the route to Kwanako, China. 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Ya Baya Sana Bajua, we're two. 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

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Information we are sabo na chi na my predict and win na masar. And a paper TV at all your mass buy. Osana TV no, e won e kwa. Brands in a Dawson, LG Asano, Cinex. A pay infinite for ni TV. A pay ITEL TV I won sabaka. 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From 32. Mwanga se pede to be a mean. I want Sabaka, and then we met to TV. Pay my day, one coffee, Jina Hot, who sound a watch at the whole free DSTV. To what I want to call down a Kuwazemo free. No lie, the boy of pizza, I know, free stuff, free and Yashi, I know, Katie.

And France would be Sweden for NASA 1-3-0. And that's Subi Waho. A pedestrian being good in the air. Tena mass buy na wonsaki bi mass buy market circle post office ni nchano afa na afa benku mi nfa left and right na wonsaba ka mass buy afi edu Cape Coast and Fantepeme Junction mass

Our experienced workers. Obey your button. What shall come out? When you baby about to run a air, I see now so that I don't enter the formula. I see now so about the banana that I don't enter the yam and yamaya basan san alibi. I'm a man in the bay and bone to mudo. The more speed to the higher yan yet woofo. When I do I enjoy the bialada. There were pin of peace inside. Police station in January, first junction on your right, and I want Sabaka. Faith Homeopathic Clinic at Dr. Boatin and Dano. And a paper there, friend, 0547 5784 94 0547 5784 94 0269 0022 76 0269 0022 76 or find the Faith Homeopathic Clinic, Dr. Boatin or Dano. If you're in a trunk and a trouble,

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Answer the pimping baby man, pay my madam hombra. 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Nay, the information we are sabonage, you know, by me predicting we know. Now, my sourdough, pepper, over 12 a pay, my pump.

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1: Akroba to never know. Only the Ediane Bini ya no a unity.
0: 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I be who?
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9: Yes. Na Bibi Aboko de.
3: Bibi Aboko.
9: Yes, Namiasi. Yes.
3: And that's the Mayan.
9: Yes. Methodist Church of Ghana, Omadia Brain, Secondary Diocese, because Mintim Seki.
3: Okay.
9: And now, Omo Tons Hafre, a man saying, you know, say, Omo Tia, sorry, bye, we are, say, Wom the Ababi, si Womo Jinny Pegum. No, Masumi, I mean, 25 years in Uri. And from a celebration, the Grand Deba.
3: Okay, Casaba.
9: Dear Sumpa, na, Etra Edasuni. Working in the word. Yan Antuan and Kopomasim.
3: Okay.
9: 25 years of growth.
3: Okay.
9: Yeni 25 years in service and good works. Chese ya som and ya sans way to my papa. Timothy.
3: And that's why I get Timothy Bina.
9: Second Timothy 2:16-17.
3: Timothy for me.
9: Na dan ni e.
3: Ah, ya abde abde abde.
9: Timothy mienu. Etre mienu. Enje chemu edunsia. A copum edunson.
3: Timothy,
9: that's second to my nutri.
3: Meaning, you miss Akabak with
9: Timothy,
3: Frank Bak with name is live on radio.
9: And that Timothy Homa, Timothy Homa, you know,
3: Timothy Homa, you
9: know, and Timothy Homa toss me, you
3: know, there be only a Timothy two.
9: And then any Timothy me no na ni ngwe baby Timothy me no
3: Timothy me no
9: na o ma se se ne se memene day Saturday 4th July 2026
3: okay memene day ole be yalo
9: yes and the media na kwaso
3: ai memene day ala
9: 4th July
3: into memene day ya
9: kwasi mintim so me park ne so wa bra 9 o'clock abo
3: anapa
9: prompt Kedeng time ne bimpa ho.
3: Okay.
9: Na program line up ni nie. 2nd July 2026.
3: Oni ye Thursday e chinara.
9: Mhm. O chine ya ye de kwa fo nyina e ba bebom.
3: O chine ya ode ya.
9: E wo Mount Olivet Society Lagos Town.
3: Mhm.
9: Ye de choristers. Ya wo mo tonnyo mesan so boban.
3: Mhm.
9: if you are circuit, Takra the circuit, and if you circuit.
2: Okay.
9: Oh, now I'm you, Papa. You do see what you want, young man. You know me, why yep you? More, yes, so more. Yeah, that was you, what dear, why, young man. Now, basically, for one, so I just saw. Yeah, that was it, what dear, why, young man. Yeah, that's it, why yep you? More, yes, so more. Yeah, that was so, what that I am. Not trouble for one, so bad. Yeah, da wasi waza aya mayen. 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
9: 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One spot on Ejuma Pamre.
2: Nini saka wa?
9: Enonga wa.
2: 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Ah! Nono saka wa? Ejuma Pamre nini saka wa? Yo, for information, bre. I say, but what can be?
9: Yes.
2: Africa, yem problem pa me hu.
9: Yes.
2: On a goshe.
9: It's true. I am pa. Goshe ni a thing. Africa country. Yem. Even Morocco kura.
2: Bra.
9: Obobon. Bro, brands and washa wangu. I am a thing. Goshe she hu a thing pa. And on a problem.
2: Yem problem.
9: And on that Ivory Coast and Norway match.
2: Oh.
9: Norway for a mobile be out.
2: Oh.
9: And so many about that because we met me go into Roma Kose.
2: And
9: that's why the boy in the Namsa
2: Haaland
9: is simple, in the free body.
2: Simple go be Oshay.
9: Eh?
2: Just a tap in.
9: Eh?
2: 2-1 year.
9: Eh? Minima the Kura Africa, you go share one dance. I know. Africa countries are Muko Yenina.
2: You go share a problem.
9: Why they should go?
2: Minjin the Puro be pass at 3 goals or tournament.
9: Eh? Why they should go?
2: Minjin
9: the. Ewa, Eddie Mayan.
2: Eddie. Eh, Morocco de Wosia, Panama.
9: Eh?
2: But I will bring points and will win.
9: Eh?
2: But I watch Trema Safo, Sadama Panama, but two trios.
9: Ah, the Panama gun and a share, Panama.
2: Say, I show 1-0.
9: But Morocco in share Panama.
2: Eh, oh, I have a team. A hetty. One more team.
9: Ah,
2: hetty free. Why are you when you goes?
9: Oh.
2: Internal, young goes is young yet.
9: Eddie. Yeah, bread. Yeah, bre.
2: Congo, and Nobesia, you offend England fee.
9: Hm?
2: Bono Baba to trap papa, don't be a chance, I say, be brave.
9: Defend ya.
2: Why are you born to see any more?
9: You can see, ye be my betting.
2: And your
9: man, I'm no more.
2: Ah,
9: US and
2: the same thing.
9: UK,
2: the same
9: Germany, the France, the same boys. I'm no more.
2: Yen problem
9: na do ko ntia say you slow.
2: Yen tumi
9: say den yo. Yen tumi nche goals.
2: Yen tumi nche goals.
9: Che France. France. Che Kylian Mbappé.
2: Mbappé.
9: Che Michael Olise.
2: Olise.
9: Boy na se nyango po bo ne ba wi aso so ona me bobo he. Bakola.
2: Che Dembélé. Oh.
9: Hey.
2: Boy se ne do wonye goal dia.
9: No no no ba bia ojina bia o se wo.
2: O be shoot from all angles.
9: Boy no say o se o defend dia. O dia defend. But baby ojina no ba se wo.
2: You che Sagane hu. Ya ne da me England match ye boy ye she impul ma ma ye puni. Say any England for you offend and
9: France
2: for your uncle saying because in Baponia, Otum Bejina Santa Pobobo.
9: Abashao.
2: Ey, Bakole, Sabakole, so on your Bobo.
9: The Melon, China, a solo animal, no, what you want to say.
2: Olisi, baby, or Tumba short.
9: Oh, Pobon is so, baby. They are too good.
2: Oh, Massa.
9: They are too good. Oh, my God.
2: Why the margin was a because ka, France, but you World Cup.
9: They are kicking on the France between you.
2: Nah, ball a wall of weddy.
9: Bow,
2: what's so much? What dispatch of sample? What's so much sample? What's so
9: much?
2: Try that you know we're born for sample where you won't say if you want.
9: And I'm born on my
2: own.
9: On Senna, go for any defense. No, na yeting. Nay, yeah, they are mom. In the Paris, Trefon, Paris, Bakulano. Ena
2: Mbappé
9: Olise Olise ena Dembélé na omu dikodi omo omu dikodi omo one time
2: so I hear dey e be say yim pool ma
9: ma yim pie Africans no you go coach big teams na ena o dey go
2: say manwe oni Man City fu ya boys ya na wo boboli
9: eh
2: so ba Africa boys wo dum bo ayi wo fa ne ayi ayi Inaki Williams athletic babao
9: boys you know
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2: betumi abo
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9: eh
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9: Oh. Masa komodo so te o nkache nti o chiawo oh kadimaya furniture works e no pay ase
2: yo
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2: masu me chien
9: yes
2: and a pay mistake for the firm
9: yes aha yes yes yes yes
2: na
9: mamak
2: na mamak baby
9: yes mistake for so
2: e chen yam ya aduma na o beye na 1 week no
9: mistake for
2: aso what we be ala asmo
9: mistake for so ntino de the ya firm mistake for mamie wo okay Mr. Hayford, no, mammy. Mr. Hayford, you'll be an in an age,
2: yes,
9: on a
2: head of marketing.
9: Head of marketing.
2: Okay, head of sales.
9: Sales. Uh-huh. Sales department. No, no, yes, sales department. It is your only any happy.
2: This is your baby for
9: now. Oh, baby for now. Yes. Oh, mammy, a friend. Now, you did now watch it.
2: Okay.
9: Miss Mary Ann Hayford, aka Mammy Frepua. Na omudi eye 1 week no
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9: 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I want my ma.
2: I am ma.
9: And in Obia, and I'll be to crook a crab your person, CBC war. Into President, and as I do in Coba. Pretty for my unit, I do. Mamincha, a car electrician.
2: Okay.
9: Friend Justice Aban.
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9: Justice.
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0: 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Corner Matrini. Awo, what found the Nekesi for him?
2: I'm not from Johnson Freeman. Nekesi from Tankoful.
0: Johnson Freeman and Tankoful. Yo, Johnson, what's your prediction in break?
2: Bono, Senegal best 1-0, 9.
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0: 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Corner number 4. Awo, what found the Nekesi for him? Hey, Sister Abba.
1: Yes.
0: Grace Bedu. Sister Abba was snap. Sister Abba Pocho. Mami Tse we. Sister Abba Esi.
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0: 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Awo, wafa wade neke sefi in call number 5.
1: What's up, Laura?
0: Make us a fiadimba. Laura, no, Ghana Carduda.
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1: Senegal 2, Belgium 1.
0: Senegal 2, Belgium 1. Yo, yeah. Marty. Awo, what for the naked if you
3: Danny Dazi.
0: Igwe?
3: Yes.
0: Danny Dazi.
3: Yeah.
0: But your momentary prediction there.
3: I had it too.
0: I had it in the back.
3: You have a extra time. Now you see the guy win 2-1.
0: But you that be extra time and come home. Extra time.
3: Extra time come home.
0: Per 90 minutes.
3: 1-1.
0: 1-1.
3: Yeah.
0: Yo, Danny Daz in Italy. Yo, Mata Madasi. Awo. What for the next if you hit?
1: Amen. Welcome.
0: What's your low radio number, my Mr. Low radio number. Come off your radio number. I'm sure by me. Radio no.
1: Hello.
0: What from the Nekese fi hin?
1: What from Emmanuel Teku? Nekese fi aponsa kokwado.
0: Emmanuel Teku.
1: Aha.
0: Emmanuel Teku aponsa kokwado.
1: Aha.
0: But you me minti we.
1: Senegal 1, Belgium 0.
0: Senegal 1, Belgium 0. Yo. Mr. Corner ma hin amlufi. 7 ni. Awo, what from the Nekese fi hin?
1: Agas.
0: Hey.
1: Yeah, hello. This is Malaka Ninja Malaya Mimus. This is a case of Madame Zaka.
0: Ah, Kaninja and send them a catch or there. Chowgana card in a farmer.
1: Namasa Museum, Museum, no, Madame Maya Madi.
0: You, our friend,
1: I'm going to take fun
0: Dabi, Dabi, Dabi, say, Yabutel, Mamumbo Misty, no mamma. Nafra non fro, on for credit mo. 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Mama bo misty ni telephone number na mo call my head here predict e win no na wan all this room ah
1: can you just know you dey am
0: awo
1: you dey my better way
0: awo we fraud na kese fi hin
1: o fro ni utakra dey mo ba ba la
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1: eh at the bed 1-1
0: 1-1 ah
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0: 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You, Marty Tommy. Corner number 9. Awo, What found an ekase fi hin?
4: Rosalyn Pra, kusunsi.
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0: yeah. Rosalyn Pra, kusiminti.
4: Yo. 2-1.
0: 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The Belgium measure 2. Senegal measure 1.
4: Yes.
0: Number 2-1 you ogbo man pre. Mko ba ubi
4: no.
0: Last call anya na Misty. Awo. Wa fraud na kese fi hen. Philip Abadi. Mr. Boafu ni a. Ah, Philip Boafu.
2: Yeah.
0: Mr. Boafu, you. Mr. Boafu, but you meet your prediction there. Obian Shebi. 0-0. Hey, prediction in the moment to be do. 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Na aono on one deal. 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I won't be in one fray. And I missed the other naughty. Aha, ain't you know? It drew some chroma. And I get through Gabra. Mr. One fray, I'm number B. Si Sierra. Na missed on one and can. How I want Sabaka want a credit. 01 22 38 02 41 01 22 38 02 41 01 22 38 02 41 01 22 38 Only missing a number now. On an air and a Dutch accrediting. Or any personal number. Man, friend and son a pet. A friend on fa. Your dear predicting win nine in. Misty, why engage? Oh, ye. Connect 97.1. You go. Yam put in the sun and one break a cra. Yan share. Na yamubu bim quanka cranka cada mana. Yes, sir. Na news are 12. Or record a cassia ball for two kumsin. Paco Joe Peters na naya hunting goody. Or baba. Na what the news at 12 no what about nature over 1 p.m. and another at the Yankovie. Na so at the baba. And then the commentary no first one here England. Anona I wanna na Congo. I wanna what the fund and the first match of the day no what's the baba match in 4 p.m. on an pay Anka Park is order far ne predict and we know the answer and they have a Belgium and Senegal match in here 8 p.m. and match in a babado. Oye. Yan fe, na yang boka kre, na embenosan, na masha na ma sorwodu, na news at 12 or kodo kasiabo, na so waba.

0: all three, four. Na ebuku stand si siara and san ni nara asa. Get for Sankofa Week 2026. Also preserving heritage for future generations.
1: 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Baby ye drew so a mine gana no. She black star scrub baby I could drew. Ya traho, and to mummy and jai sell soon by na ya than a dino. And yes, sir, a behind drink. Opani ne miaminia, or what ye tiffin up mantim Solomon Kwame, Kanelui, and a dim kumwe, nin sema with my no ibini.
2: As a region, you will all bear with me that we have severely been in the news, often for wrong reasons. These include land disputes, chieftaincy disputes, tribal conflicts, leading to loss of precious lives, properties, homelessness, and in some cases, dead communities. I therefore urge that we plead to God for brotherly love and unity for our region. First again, I assure you of the government's continued support and collaboration with the churches in the region in advancing the welfare of our people. Together, we can create a stronger faith-based organizations and pursue a common agenda for the rapid development of our region and our nation at large.
1: Ana so mane yati aye atifi apoye mantem so afo Metro North East Regional Minister din ade onimianfo Ibrahim Tia
0: Connect 97.1 FM Negudu Tebu se ebako enyim nzamo yakafa dam ayo ho sama on we si we wutu senya bronyo bia wo frano oye Freetown na wananka senizen ye oye gbomite ebusioni dan papa yi danun si otei 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

0: 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Na say Sierra and so, wardrobe to so abonodo, ma wajin unqua a feet in 70. 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
1: 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Ye are to Facebook. 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Connect FM, ye sum name some trophy outro. 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
2: Major Sumina,
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3: Menanum contractors, if you run them, tilers, and I want to watch your blocks. On them there, a densi, says Kakeshema, on sending Benzi, Mesa Samadonam, if you are, what done I check out? Or so then, cracks up the dim, and then the plastic in our repro. One more is in there, be paint, on the question, bring your friend, dampness, or your crown pa. But Menshu, Mesa damp proof, Mesa powder, Abba, the mechanical ya, Namuya Namade, from Womesu, Ozikan Wawe, plaster one, our prono, Ugra, all mix damp proof, Mesa powder, and we are in the cement. No for cha plaster for nine what down the best in the dome bill a painter what the do needs Mr. Contractor a bia a fan baby's bugger dano a chawany fit foundation concrete footings oversight blocks no to toy lengthen the question flow making sure there as a damp proof measure powder perfume water and now concrete in him or do plastering for be frame or stop leakages cracks rising dams and no my a dano yes or your pumpy a dano is a beso na damp proof measure powder and no my dana char man kademu hunyanche Mr. Tyler so what you about son kun no be back and for mobia no no for damp proof powder measure for tile cement nim na for to 2000 no insumo baby wa filo any problem that's no betching na why yes and so no hu insu room from obetcher o send the damp proof measure powder womb serial concrete won suma na insu resistable wa e be here chemically be for concrete no obet stop no one time came with there no more of cement e be using the same number of damp proof measure powder na ezibe 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Enterprise won traban opposite Pacific filling station Nkrofu Keten Road opposite Star Oil cement outlet wo Idru won kweteza bi sa damp proof measure powder no wo twa watum wo bo show simple damp proof measure powder the best solution to all rising dams cracks and leakages problem in construction damp proof measure powder adensifa jatum dodo
4: We've set out for yet another academic year to find out who emerges at the top of the brain challenge. 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
8: okay game park e busu afo ye kwa ya ase na ba good afternoon to yene customers in na area bere 12 p.m. draw resort a wa ben na sorry yedo me ye native fu hina pick one for 12 p.m. number auto way ye 4 no su di na o ma ntirefo a asante ni beka se nkosua nti 4 eggs in the auto way for 12 p.m. draw. 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Unfortunately, but then still, now Den is too young. And in the bet him, they play game, ni be a na book in Kakana, you can your good ball. And after pick 4 numbers, near 9204. And to say, play you pick 1. Sorry. For your name, 12 p.m. draw. Now, number near your 4. Congratulations to you. I'll multiply 28 times Kadudua. As you play your game, now I see Kai every N4. In the area, brand after you pick 4. No, so our numbers near 9204. What's so congratulations to you? So I find a straight number, sir. On no, or your 5,400 times Kadudua. As you play your game, no, after you say a quan and mixer on your 225 times Kadudua. Is it play ye afternoon draw game no? In see, send a missing mechanic pick 1 year 4 and after pick 4 near 9204. Say, and play ye be nothing, be player. A better dollar star 946 hash, star 946 hash on all networks. Now, I select either pick 1 or pick 4. Pick 1 no, area for 1 number from 1 to 36, and after pick 4 no, area for 4 numbers from 0 to 9. In see, you need 12 p.m. draw result. 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
0: ti aba time bi na
8: oh yes and ye was 3 p.m. ye was 6 p.m. and a 9 p.m. nti aka 3 draws and san na ye wi ended no
1: aka 3
8: draws
1: 3
0: Okay. Pick one. 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Dam wakan on wake chibi as a butum na wasi tribi. Friday holiday. Blasters for match. Ti yem will anez out to yeho. 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gwe da cheche anyi ne akutia was in Saturday. Ne salary was in sa the atodo nyado butum na wetua was a aman. Director General Zema Ghana Education Service Professor Ernest Kofi Davis. Ene yinizi nkomo ma ozin sami no muntrim and so ozi abrehen na yentei mosim ozutuba.
9: Beyond the condemnation, we immediately interdicted the staff because it's a serious matter. We asked police to cause his arrest. Our understanding is that he has absconded. So we have proceeded to stop his salary. Yesterday, his salary was stopped, and we are depending on the police to apprehend him so that we take him through the process. We want to pursue legal action against the staff involved, and also take him through our established processes, the code of conduct, so that at the end of the day, we apply the rules as stipulated in our code of conduct. We will apply the toughest sanction to serve as deterrent, because we want our school environment to be safe, and teachers who expose children the way we saw in the video do not have place at GES. So we have taken the steps to stop his salary. We have interdicted him first, and we had to take the step to stop his salary. And now we are pursuing him. Wherever he is, we are appealing with the security agencies to apprehend him, because he's not somebody who has to be let loose. Children are not safe around such a person. So we are appealing to the security agencies, the Ghana Police Service, to help apprehend this gentleman.
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0: Ain't he Professor Ernest Davis, only a Director General of Zuma GS, and yet, and can work in United States. Yeah, you can say, I bring to you about the number of one year paper papers no work. We've gone the real world. We're going to any other way when you are your controller and accountant general department. Abuma was he in Sir Ato Abrenti na Kutu Asamu. Now, on a profit, Chima Abrenti on ye on ye beer. I'm a farmer, Biano. Oh, you're dangerous. Oh, yeah. You import to them, and there's why you're Biano, my farmer. Aha, or to the caca, but to be on Biano before Biano before my pay. A friend, oh, you. Aha, and Tiaka says, I suppose good at warrior, and it wasn't some so at to Nakutia. One come out, Nansa, Aka, Nakutia, and Tisi, as he, as no home, Aka, Akaha, ah, we gone. Onenye asamo akwa bafa ehun na mpocho friend man
1: okay ehun na kale me video ba kwa anono itwa mani so

0: It is the 1st of July 2026. It's a brand new month, and hopefully July is going to be kind to us. Hopefully there'll be a lot of successes, a lot of mistakes as well. I mean, we can't do without mistakes because we're humans. We're not perfect. We're not the Almighty. We will most definitely make mistakes. But in this new month of July, I just need you to have in mind that you deserve the best. And this new month of July, we're not coming up with excuses. Oh, we wish we could do this. But this, for this reason, we cannot do it. If you can come up with an excuse for not taking action, sweetheart, you can also find a compelling reason to go ahead and then take that action. If you can find a reason to quit, you can also find a good reason to keep going. Now let me ask you, are you skilled and experienced at making yourself miserable? We're human, sometimes we do that. You know what I want you to do in this new month of July? Turn those skills around and then make yourself motivated, inspired, effective, and fulfilled. I have another question for you. Do you spend a lot of time getting little or nothing accomplished? If your answer is yes, just by making more productive use of that time, you have the opportunity to achieve great things. I have another question for you. Are there mistakes that you've made in the past? If you answered yes, by learning from those mistakes and making more positive choices, you can vastly improve the results you get. Sweetheart, every day you utilize powerful skills and tap into abundant resources to bring to your life those things you think you most deserve. So what exactly do you think you deserve in this new month of July? That's another question for you. What exactly do you think you deserve? You deserve the best. So choose to see that you deserve the best, for you already have what is necessary to make it happen. Take action. It doesn't matter how little it is. You know what they say? Little drops of water makes what? A mighty ocean. Start from somewhere. No more excuses. Get things done. Get going. You're human. You almost, it's possible you make mistakes. But you keep pushing. You keep going. Because you deserve the best. And this new month, give your best at whatever it is you do. When the mistakes come, when the challenges come, when you're faced with disappointments and frustrations and the likes, bear in mind that you deserve the best. And that you will take action. And that you can always right the wrongs. You can always be a good or better version of yourself. And that's because you deserve the best. I wish you the best of July 2026. Good afternoon. You're live on Connect 97.1 FM and this is Yen Kofie. It's the early hours of the show. I'm sure you're used to, you know, the show coming your way from 1 to 4:30 and 3:30 because of the ongoing World Cup. So we've actually put a hold on most of our, you know, segments on the show. Hopefully we'll go back to them after the World Cup. On days where we're able to run the 3 hours, our normal time, we do that. My name is Nanajo Arthur, and you're live on Connect 97.1 FM. Now, Yen Kofie normally comes your way between 3 and 6 p.m. Monday to Friday. But we're doing an early show because of the ongoing World Cup. Please bear with us. 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A big thank you to Ecobank. 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And Yen Kofie is produced by Miss T. We're closing early today. We're here with you from now till 3:30 p.m. But trust me, it's gonna be a good afternoon, a great afternoon. It's gonna be an afternoon where you would love every bit of it with me. 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
2: 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Nawso, or be no better, Yatu Wadro, a dear beer for Hum Humuno, Quashusha Doctor Magashi at Chapine, no best Sadi amount, drugs, and a Nipanatomun Tentine, Ojaya and Yai, for when it's a Doctor Magashi, Nakoko Paya, Sa Efamano, a Magania Magashia, and Yumaga.
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4: 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On forward there, it's a Woka Gwenrufa ship and national flight. Ya houndu ningi nabi. We're also in the route to Kwana kwa China wa. Wo flight booking, hotel reservation, onyininki kawuningi na. 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
5: 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And yes, and run vacation school. Yes, my SHS far. Wama kwana bifi. Shanyan is an insult. Or your vacation school. On your vacation classes. O Sunday. Yanya bofra number for full school system. Yeah, your courses in Nabi. Yes, and run remedial school. Mawana, what a catch loan of deck. In the January, February private exams. In the yes, and prepare student. What a cassette SAT. ILET. GRE. Nananka. counsel your admission wa bro children. Bravasti College, may position won't send more chance there. Ibenya scholarships that cool school. Uwa Ghana na manazi. Varsity College. Ibony and Takradi Sego Junction. Just before AD Motors. Fraya 0578-187-00. 0578-187-100. Varsity College, the citadel of academic transformation.

It's live on Young Coffee on Connect 97.1 FM. My name is Nana Joa Arthur. 14 minutes coming up to 2 p.m. In there, you win Niji Sempa. And Niji Sempa or Bandeno. And you Sally Zakwaba. And you want to be busy, the man Niji Sempa Hong Kong. Sally Zakwaba. Auntie Madame Sally Agidi. But join him in the next few minutes in the studio. Is in Komo Dede Dobi. Komo Win Wombi. Hey, we just tune in. You're live on Connect 97.1 FM. Now, I've got this message. Good afternoon, my queen. Trust you're doing good. Today is the 19th birthday of my son, Mohammed Ismaila. Who just finished SHS and in painting and waiting for the results. I pray that a good examiner and Ramadan Ismaila, who schools at Comfort Academy at a not basic 4, is 10 years today. May Almighty Allah bless them for me, Mr. Ismaila, aka Mr. Red. Happy 19th birthday to you, Mohammed Ismaila. And a happy 10th birthday to you, Ramadan Ismaila. Happy birthday.

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Saliza, Kwaba is on the show in the next few minutes. 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Prestige Shopping was Eddie Motors. A Dana Pizza Man, a chicken man woman, a Juana Prestige Shopping was just after the SDA hospital. Almost enough for Prestige Shopping on 0535-194-120. Well, another branch of Takwa, Dr. Forsin Hospital, Kenyapa Pentecost Hospital, Noha, Safi Main Station, Aruba, a hot na Prestige Shopping wall. Since you told me, Edana or Memno, Edana no Hawa, why no? Edana Sebi, Unyamo Gumna Yamanu Boy, two, Umpari say, UTV say, Sisi and Podi, why worse? Yenyan see rainy season, the Mumpona Yahoo, the Bonnet Nama, baby, Nedana, when you know, why? Edani Bubashan or Mem. Said Damna Woofy in a tea. Done a rent to them naughty as when you're white to go and you're not boy to why a yellow their wall no home painting in order that did them problem no what happened maybe I'm okay there it looks like it's second attack idea waterlogged place yeah so them now what it and I got to assassin will be a assassin you assassin man but wasn't afraid Addis Boo Technology Services CCRM was a cement to be able to go cement now I was assassin or then you saw assassin him was cementing you I want what down the whole way was cementing you I want what down the boy too was cementing you so on foundation down here
every time that correct mistake now insurance say down be on oh man na be simple there's a democrat what was in Africa Addis Boo Technology Services on 0547 543 774 and 0204 866 332 Connect 97.1 FM 6 minutes coming up to 2 PM. And this is Ian Coffee. My name is Nanajo Arthur. Amazing Khan McCain. That you were Niji Sembi from Sally's Aquaba. And Madam Sally Nara joining me in the studio. In the next few minutes. Amazing come off for Sally's Aquaba. Here on the show.

Face produced by Misty and my DJ for today. Did I say my DJ? Hey, I'm my own DJ. Well, my technician for the day is DJ Hans.

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0: 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Yankofia is proudly sponsored by Ecobank. Ecobank, the Pan African Bank. We're back, God willing, tomorrow. Nyami Adumoch na the air full session, 3 to 6 p.m. I say, ready konkonsa aday.
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0: 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Do have a good afternoon. Yankofia is produced by Misty. Thank you to DJ Hans. My name is Nana Joa Arthur. I love you. Wami. By Stoneboy featuring Caspañoves.

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0: And so wa DR Congo bo no mo bo no England beti ma beti omo kan in the second half no ma qualify ya na ana se game na sa na beba 0332094964 Femini and Dinkomo 0332094964 0332094964 0332094975 or 44 di kind Aba. Hello, good evening.
1: Good evening.
0: Pacho
1: Udi. I'm Messi.
0: Oh, Messi, not the same.
1: I'm not the same.
0: Messi, they be out testing me. They be airport region for now. What's it?
1: Around 4 seconds, honey.
0: Around him for?
1: 4 seconds.
0: Radio station be a woman.
1: Patrani.
0: Ah, man said, a hot and a fox.
1: Fox.
0: Fox, F-O-X.
1: Yeah.
0: Fox, go into the box. Okay. What's around that area? Okay. Your colleague back also say, can I say airport rage? Aha, niye funso. Inti, enen ba ba show? Why?
1: Na
0: England form. England form.
1: Why? Why?
0: What's the question, team? Okay, Mate. And
1: connect the Anisha Muka.
0: Mate.
1: And you want to be best friend.
0: Sir, adding to the more passports. And then I'm connect via more passports. Okay, into so nice out of some cassand with doom radio. No, I'm sure you know.
1: Maybe two and a half one man in the way to work.
0: Sir,
1: yeah, but I connect some my pay with you in this sport.
0: Yeah, that's it. Cosuati, and you if you didn't even feel that. Cosuati,
1: it's you, 24 hours.
0: Manisi so 24 hour economy, no, you know, feel radio. No, so yeah, that's it. I am Manisi so, sir, but England are from, I'm about to say, and a Congo baby.
1: I'm the back.
0: Congo for the back of the car. Oh, okay, my patron. I'm
1: saying, Africa.
0: About Africa. Oh, okay. Yeah, you're self prediction. Why?
1: Okay.
0: Okay. All right, indeed. Messi, now you're cutting and can all the way from say airport bridge. You could see me in Timu. I don't know. Eddie Abraham. Yeah, you're in England. For me, Kabako. With your commentary, you know, you're sure as we follow game. You know, are you impressed? The ball are England, they're born. We need to one now. But you have a two more canoe and I said DRC Eddie Wayan a bepom. I mean, so on can from 0332094964 0332094975. Hello, good evening. Pacho, don't radio, mommy.
2: I'm from the Pacho, but you know what you're doing. Pacho, but you know what you're Okay. Because that in that apart from that, because we said we're a chance now. What them do with them? Yeah, if you don't know the individual, the man tells me about the far no one else. You don't know, sir. Congo, no one else.
0: Okay, Mate, Meda say, wait, so Ewaha, hello, good evening.
3: Hello,
0: yes, sir, boss. Who didn't even be your friend if he?
3: Good evening, I'm going to go. I think you.
0: Kojo Yanko.
3: Coach, Francis, now, only now, I say, senior tight. It's only on.
0: Aye. Yate, Yadase, Kujo, Yadase, Yamin Shao. Hello, good evening. Mamu, you know, watch a fortune. Would you be your friend if
4: you? No, Mr. Pitagonte. That's a car.
0: Okay, Mr. Pryanko.
4: Everyone, Africa, you need to be now, you are going to be a good boy. Born in the new country, you are going to be. But no one wanted it at that because the car afternoon. You don't feel what the price of that. Everyone is a partner to know you're away or not. I say, one of the top maybe in them, we are going to be home. No one will be there with you. But I say,
0: Yanso, Yadassi, Mobiso Abaha. Hello, good evening.
5: Hello?
0: Yes, sir, boss. Would anybody be your friend if he?
5: Yeah, Mohamed Bakado.
0: Mohamed, now.

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1: mama ka dia boy buga
0: yo okay mate
1: e kia wina
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2: hello good evening
0: yes sam patcho din we be offer me fi
2: patcho from zena because of quick no zena
0: oh zena have not then
2: boko
0: mutu was having a mumba ji yo
2: nchambe de bia kwedi yo
0: dama one day order mobile one day order mobile aye mobile na what's England one
2: aye the one back on
0: eh
2: aye the one England one do one banye ya di
0: okay intie ba boy na just say 2-1
2: pepe
0: okay all right mate Zainab Yadase from Kweku Mazongo Zainab ni eten kano hello good evening
3: atatwa
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0: Mpacho udini baby offer me fee. 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
3: Oh. 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
0: Okay. Oh. Na last ya bo. Okay. Ya ba niyo takwa adano me huu.
3: Oh. Na mishemu.
0: Saa.
3: Na mishemu.
0: Oh, nanko soma mi huu. 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
3: Ah, okay.
0: Enano suya damase.
3: No.
0: Enano suya damase. 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
3: Ya, abafu wewe ya ba nima. Ewe mye. O nima. This year, Cup of Africa, look at you. What's that day? So I love you, I'm going to go to one.
0: Okay, all right. Kusimensa Yadase. Ben, a primary message. Ben from Ghana Tourism Authority, GTA. Ben, the message about, see, England is going home. 2-1 to Congo. Okay. All right, Mate. Ben, o message in our kind. Hello, good evening.
4: Good evening.
0: Yes, madam. Patrol, you will be offering me fee. Patrol din de.
4: Ba ta problem.
0: Nyamia don patrol so e.
4: Nyamia don.
0: Patrol say first thing.
4: Oge sina go do for interpret.
0: Oh oge. Okay. Enano so me buy me be hu.
4: Eh
0: ma hu hu asem be sia o. Cause what e connect what e.
4: Tell me dia boko.
0: Nyamia don bibia boko say ni interpret so boko.
4: Eh boko.
0: Mate, ya da say. Now why na say? Ya say England boko. Sa na be jina na.
4: Congo
0: de Bako Bakana 2-0. Eh,
4: Bona Warbon, the Warbon of the Mada.
0: Okay, Mate. Mate, Augustinata, any cotton and canoe. Oh, we ain't to me, Janus of Fachame, sorry. Obiapa, my main fan. Hello, good evening.
5: Barak.
0: Boss.
5: Ungu. What the Koba Kaum Wiley? What's from Toda?
0: Sa.
5: Hi. Man, I'm a catcher. Why are you?
0: Kata niana.
5: Nani.
0: Kata matu won catcher. Ena dana mojo no. Ena dana mojo no. De ah. Nansi matu won kan. Ako sayin.
5: Yeah. Ma mi tamaye. Eti mabo. Abasi menta. Menta mo radio do ya oko.
0: Dama.
5: Eno mi papeti. 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
0: Dama. Because another one didn't be seen with him there. Ah, Kata, what's on catcher? What's on catcher?
5: I'm a man, but Madame and that.
0: But it's only a beer.
5: I say, Bianoye,
0: Yamiasi, Yamiasi, Manso, Medassi, Katane, Yatan and Kano. Hello, good evening. Hello? Oh, we ain't to mention us, Obiabaha. Hello, good evening.
6: Good evening.
0: Have I told you to be your friend with you?
6: Antiama
0: from Aseke. Antiama, what to say?
6: Na
0: Aseke for be
6: all the way, connect all the way.
0: Antiama, Yadasi, Yamin Shock, or what you connect
6: to it. In 4 hours, and I give my young way now. I mean, I'm in supplement and purple. Muntima, purple, papa.
0: Yamin Shock, damn a basket, and I'm very sure no matter what you what's it.
6: Me pa chama
0: pa. 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
6: Asaka mo wan hie dada wo akro dance na kwanta 9.
0: Ehwa na wo.
6: Me pa che wa na wo
0: fe da. 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
6: Oh, asaka ye connect de. 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
0: Okay. mate anti ama yadase bebre ma enche bia ye ba kofa ofa to sumie no edia ba obi aba ha ma menfa the very last caller. Hello, good evening. Hello, hello. Oh, onu ne ntumi engine aso onu ne ntumi engine aso ye de calls ne be si e wa ha ye po game ni we be ba na afiri ya fa the wrapping up calls ma two teams in ya ba park na so Brian Chipemga from Almeria goal share you no know, and one ya krekre ma England Eddie Dincho as to what I said the second half number to me at no Emre and then crappy and a better two teams you know are back on the field young cross and enco join Francis Heman on for the second 45 minutes you know and for Embre game this year your bansanso abamo feed in the high connect 97.1 FM.

Right, yabo, yaba, yaba. 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England 0. Refia Bonaben, we underway. Bonnie Kita, Motusami, long one. When two man come away, we control the amo really. Really have a long one. England were far, went to man far. Ball now thrash it. What about the number one goalkeeper? Mpasi Nzau. Goal at the first half now. He would have to double or triple it in the second half. Because I had the three Lions, they will come roaring. Hey. Samabu. But didn't the ball now 2 minutes are Kaninia. Rice into Manfa. Congo flew energy. Ha. Branted in the room. Stole the DR Congo. Asamabo. At the ball now 2 minutes. Chance. Where boy came. England now Fanderson. At the pass now Mary Kane. Can they control? Where pushing on. Referee is born here foul. 1 minute offense here DR Congo. Congo flew a move behind dangerous. What pass the ball now Jordan Pickford. Pickford, the Ezri Konsa. Ezri Konsa, Pia Bonado. Nensa, Kakaka, Jet Spence. Spencer Dano. The ball now Konsa. Konsa for England. To Magwehi. 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What switch she play? Nensa, Kakaka, Madueke. Madueke, IBM, second half. Madueke, head all the tree to Manko. Jet Spence bottle born am England. Wato. Ezri Konsa. Aston Villa. To Manchester City is a Mark Gwehi. Gwehi is a Pian Bono. Declan Rice. Rice the born atom. At the born at Kakoma. O'Reilly. Anonso the am Gwehi. Gwehi the am Ezri Konsa. Konsa the am Madueke. Madueke for England. Wa cross the Bono. Chance that be. Oya dia. DR Congo for Napi Mefio. Padia Bobona to Echi, why the decision to play it back? Yen She, Bona Bakim, England, Hurricane, Jude Bellingham, a branch into my favor, no goal kick. Oh, a goal kick, Masuaku, Roy, careful, because maybe a bonnet Druno, over elaboration, the problem, Baba, Masuaku. Time no home no wall ma Congo. 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Onye debe kado bi e prabat. Bola Madueke lube ide. Bia tushol be in a film. Pick for that long one. Bona kwako kita Mbuku. Mbuku the bona tumon finfin. England afa. Declan Rice. Watro. The bona ma Rashford. Back to Rice. Rice Adano. Wallabo born beautifully, O'Reilly Afa, Connect 97.1 FM, live commentary, 2026 FIFA World Cup, round of 32. And I had the own command here, Deba. Marcus Rashford, Rashford born at home, Ninsa Kwaka O'Reilly, O'Reilly Echina Bonado, corner kick for England. Corner kick for England. Corner kick for England. Hurricane Agada no boys no. A hand no a problem no. Mo won be our catch round. Boys no so ajatum. Waba baba corner no. Waba baba corner no. Ken in the boys na a short meeting. Is this the goal? England. England. When your corner kick. Brantia now a long one. Chance, Dabi. Chance, Salem Bemba. Dabi Ata Musuaku. Musuaku a pimbo no another corner. DR Congo funo suwa height. DR Congo funo suwa height. They are just 40 minutes away from qualifying to the round of 16. Hey. Bonnie F. Corner. Rice no be ball. Declare Rice no be ball. Chance. So bien to man pim.
Waje Faulana. Chancel Mbemba. Another one boni biem. Ose pushing a penalty. Aussi e dey a foul. Kona ni amo wombo. Na so we cry foul. Wobo kona ni biem. Wobo kona ni biem. Rice have a long one. Bien Tumanko. DR Congo. Counter. Rice Abefa. Noni Madueke. Ha. England. This is not Madueke. Yeah. The Ama Jet Spence. Way channel. Referee's advantage. Oh. What is this? DR Congo. Nanso Dabi. Jet Spence. Aso Regina Renando. Born in say, Marcus Rashford, Watro, Rashford, side netting. Rashford have a bonus side netting. The winner of this game, Obesia Mexico. Obi Obi win the game, Obesia Mexico. Oh no, this should have been a bookable offense. See a Jet Spence. Rashford Chi, poor shot, side netting. Wabo, Bonababe Kita declare Rice. Rice the American, Kane in Tumanko, 53 minutes. England 0, DR Congo 1. Connolly Ayakao. Anderson Eko Ibonefio. Anderson Eko Ibonefio. England by exit World Cup in around 32 Anna. Kobe a big shock. England one expected goal no. A 0.88 hour sir. Jude Bellingham. A Brantia natural. War cross. Chance. Mpassing Zahu. Way boy nephew. Hey. Bellingham can't believe his eyes. Nabe keeping you. By now, Belliam Libisano, Ofi. Padi and Sebu Bolio. No, ya wayan share. No, ni Madueke. Hey, Madueke. What about to go kick? Mpassing Zau. Ma Padi and Di, the debut on Di. The baby Yaka Krasama Benjamin Asari. Bonnet deflection, oh. Bastille. Play a polo cobbanansa. Deflection, oh, Pimbono. Let me play a little pull of bonanza. Chancel Mbemba. World Cup near New Brisamo. Bellingham and Tassi. I say, ah, but what is happening? Nanko Koya Kotua Bianconia problem. What did the demand and KBR? Okoye, top goalkeeper between United Simon and Konya problem. But I'm passing Zaudi. Yankoye. The ball now, Madueke. Madueke across the ball now. Chance, swap him over the bar.

0: dear Congrena Tro, coffee watching Lanvoana so, mother, Zacopo Moa, Londoner, D. You make a mistake if you are quite a one year. Do you know? Video be circulating was a Netherlands fan, sir. A Morocco fan over Netherlands, what upon one Wako Street or could jubilate? Ah, police for the demon. Hey, you may feel maybe a sense of Mukroman, a dean, a could jubilate. And show them soon the other day, what after street. Hey, Jet Spence. Wadano, Pateno Padino, Adbona San, Ezri Konsa, Konsa Diamama Gwei, Gwei Diamorelli, England, Bonano Wobono, Bamawaka Nugono, Noni Madueke, for Bukayo Saka in Bada Madueke Lomboa, Madueke, Wei Kache, Adbona Ma Spence, Spence Diama, Anderson to Madueke to Spence, Spence Etinado, Oli Eten, Jet Spence, Wajibone finish him easily. Maswakuli Eten, where we need goal kick? Where we need goal kick? Arsene Wenger, Obo Obi, FIFA President Gianni Infantino Subobi. Bonikita DR Congo. A branch another Bona Mambuku. Waje finish him. England they win it throw. England they win it throw. Jet Spencer to Bonasan. Nensa Kwakoka. Mark Gwehi. Jordan Pickford for the Pill. Ah. 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Really, it's not one of the assan, Nensaka Gwehi, Gwehi no Kita, Honor the Bonatum of Finfi, Declan Rice, Rice and so the Bonatum, Odiama Jet Spence, Spence the Ama Madueke, Madueke for England, Noni Madueke, Madueke, Honor the pass now to Echi, Jet Spence here control, Odebonama Anderson, Anderson the Akakoma, Gwehi, Gwehi no Kita, now to Aureli, all England will be the one winner. The way I know one year, and I'm so that very way. No way, so that came away. The man and 90 years, no DR Congo qualify. Hey, Kasamaba. England still looking for ways to break the defense line of DR Congo. One way to draw some. Madueke. What cross the bono? Crossing in ye. Madueke and crossing in ye. Born in say Rashford for England. Rashford across over the bar. Rashford across the ball over the bar. This time around. Oh there. Thomas Tuchel your changes no. One lob. Hurricane into Manfa. A brand 10 of the ball atom. One all look up. Bonnie Etro, Wabatu na wadi etia Congo, Madueke to Bonnie Tempado, Anderson, Anderson Diama Rice, Rice to the Bonnie Room, England, England, England, Declan Rice, Rice to Harry Kane, Kane to Rice, Aureli to Rashford, the Bonnie Hassan, 60 minutes, it is still DR Congo 1, England 0. Noni Madueke, Madueke Atro, Madueke, Madueke the one ama Jet Spence, Spence Adano, Spence Leaden, ah, counter, Asamabo, DR Congo, Abrante Yentumanko, what is your reason for turning back? Chipenga, Referee Siwanko, Bonikita England, Wana wako, abranteno de bwana atum, long pass, bwana abo DR Congo wana abranteno, referee si dabi wanye fao, referee si ya stobo unu, osu bwani nye fao 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over to Mwafana, or a throw for England. Or a throw for England. Message is Nibiaba. Mamin Kinkana Minfamo. Francis Congo 2, England 1, Cobbis Grill Base 5, Ba, Colombia. Anthony Corden, Bassa 1, new sign in Nelaba. Good evening, Francis. DRC 2, England 0. Josephine from Diabeni. Keep up the good work. Hi, Francis. DR Congo must win this match. Millicent Asphalt, Biao. Hey.
1: Yes, I fully send the messages.
0: Okay. Bukayo Sakaba. Anthony Corden, Abba. No, Nebia, DR Congo for the way you many baby, because why Bono Mbembe Yefio DR Congo Nyada wa bro will manage the game no Wapro won't pay Ebia na Sama to one Anthony Gordon Bukayo Saka. Hey,
1: pressure done to England, no, yes, small pressure. Check what I could drop a drop a place. See, be I'm going to drop one. What can also know the one in charge? And media is okay. Uncle Warhammer is go to my to pressure room.
0: A branch and natural England they defend. Declan Rice went to Manfa Mutusami for DR Congo. Bonnie Yahoo. A branch and their son. But the boner room. Nanso Wabo trying to went to Manco. Beliamen to Manfa. Hey, dear Congo. Walubo. 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Washoko Bia.
1: Oh, not the Ghana. You boy man can confirm your number.
0: Oh, really? Where you born on a corner kick? Ha. What's that? Dibia, Dibia, and dear Congo, the ball here to Neta. Sam Kasibi Bebo.
1: This is your own Paris is supporting Congo or so England do.
0: Ha! By England, Anna. Ha! One Africa, yeah. Asamabo, Abba Show Tobeu, Wabo, Go Dabi, hey! Hey, Mbuku! 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Anderson Ebono, Oya Kona. 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
0: Chipenga cross bono, Mbemba bo, Rice yi, Bukayo Saka star boy. 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
1: The Congo Fina, the information you offer changes a day and then.
0: Congo Fina changes. Where you Mbuku? And I want the Mesha cover. 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And I want the Elia Meshak. When you number, Jimano Kwesi Kumsen Honorable KK for short. Osi Plot Enterprise Barcelona. We buy my one monitor. When you know one support. Okoma, DR Congo. Mama Africa, One Africa. Africa, you know, I have called. And I had the tie DR Congo for an edge.
1: What's here in South Africa if you are? Nkeri na ye support Anthony Gordon. Ono de ball na san. Ntumu fa ball nko no ye issue yo. 65 minutes. But the ball na to Mama Jet Spence. Spence across the ball no. England derby. Ball na wa ball na nko. Wa ba be kita DR Congo. Nkrofo no loko. Pace Elia Meshack obakwa na Oreli Wentwa wa fa ball no. Oreli fa ball no. Oye fa o. Really about in tempado go natural as England fans no wan anyima what's a go natural but into 78 minutes today maybe assembly is we ball him by 70 day not 20 now aka no ya da hema ya be wa cross mbemba we wrap him ball no born say wa ba be kita Oreli Really happy in Bono di Asan. A brand new di Atom Anderson. Anderson for England. Where Jinado? Bono am Anderson. And I'm not going to go to I'm still not here. I can't no problem. Go ball, Larry. Bukayo Saka Starboy. What love Bono? Bono happy Bobby. 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Or the Bono room waiting at box no mu. Spence am a back heel pass. Obie into Manfa. Obie into Manfa. DR Congo wana brantia kru de foam. Referees wanya abo tena wan shen. 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Deye kobo Benny's beverages nibi. 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Benny's creamer. Benny's chocolate drink. And then Benny's coffee. Me yanyi wunsu. Doye wino. Doye shuwa nye problem. Depending on your mood, then you are good to go. A couple more plot enterprise one bar cinema. Wolite, Amos Daze, Gideon Phobi, Driver Malik, Evans Ama, Reginald Akwe, Esther Oklu, NFA. Anthony Money, aka Ko Money, one in our little KK for short on Abu Kesi Kumsin and Adia Pa Jack and Canadia Mo messages in the Bebrewa, but I ain't sure game in the Kakra, born at the center circle, assembly as you are landing. Bukayo Saka fa, hey Saka, at the born out to throw, Yako hydration break, Yeba. Mawakano, you're about to add on.

0: England eye changes. 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
1: Now, DR Congo coach now for no hole so. Here I did.
0: Bona Babeda. England for 118 at boxing and him Gwehi. The Bona Sanechi. 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Declan Rice. Rice for England. Rice a control. The Bona Loco. Declan Rice. 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Ezri Konsa.
1: DR Congo one attempt at goal here 5. On target here 1. Now I say England in here 10. Attempt at goal here 4. One she goal.
0: Rice across the ball. Hurricane Alpha. Abrantiana Dano. Awaiting and boxing the moon. Hurricane. Ken the Ama pass. Bukayo Saka across. England Derby. Corner kick. For the three Lions of England. Corner kick for the three Lions of England. Bonnie a corner kick. 72 minutes. Corner no abona wadi etiai. DR Congo. Orelinye. Antonio Akokas Anderson Rada. Anthony Gordon Sujina game numu. Corner kick England. DR Congo funobia phobi. Corner kick. Wacross Bono, chance! Hurricane up him that be. Bonin say, Gwehi, Ebere Chieze, first to the ball, watching out to foam. This was not necessary, Chipenga. Wakwachi Ebere Chieze out to foam. Bonin a foul. We were Boshawa one of course. Ah. Bonin a foul. Chipenga. Oh no. Declan Rice no jina bonechi. Obonye ya. Go bo to maba. Wabo long one. Dabi. Watch England abranti ya kra to foam. Referee se share. Enyubre ya di bo game no nye enyubri kakraba. Wasore jina nenando. Yud Bellingham. Wacross over the bar. Bonye throw for DR Congo. Time is not on the side of England. 74 minutes. DJ answer say England go no baba 75th minute. Hey. DR Congo wire changes. Maswaku atobano. England alpha. Maswaku e control bien. Waba long one. Bien to manko. 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Ono no deko. Deyako akoma Anthony Gordon. Basa one new boy no. Ofana Anthony Gordon. Gordon de bona ama Gwehi. 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Konsa di ama Declan Rice. 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Bukayo Saka fa. 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One number fa. Chance England. Go! Congo, Wam England atu koyo. DJ Hans is the octopus. And second go no other time. Yen calculate. Okay. Bows is causing here say. DJ Hans the Meskela. Also a 2-1. I will be able to be an amasa. Boy, end up a kakraman. Because I didn't 2-1 and why 2-1. Go in Abba. Declan Rice. Lobby Bono, Hurricane Pime, easy peasy, easy cheeky peasy, England 1, DR Congo 1, England 1, DR Congo 1. England 1, DR Congo 1, Hurricane Ashe, Hurricane Ashe. 76 minutes.
1: 76 minutes. Problem there. Better call Jesus. I'm on lay. Vigor man ball on me. I watch your face. I see the hope that is done on me. Everything could have been lovely. But I'm just another guy. Just another guy. Bongonda. And a Kayimbe. Waba. Webe Ichipenga. Mama share the other one and for more. Mukau. Where you want him? England out to one cow. Gentia came in a door. Bonnie Kita England. Brantian Ejinado. Watano. Tony Gordon. Gordon the Bonamo really. Really the Altamama. Mark Gwehi. 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Really a control bono. The Atum Gordon. Gordon the Bonasan. Gwehi so the Atum one finfi. 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Wo pian pian. Gwey li pian pian. Di amezri konsa. 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Anthony Gordon en tumanfa. 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England 1, DR Congo 1. Very, very sad. Bonnie the Congo wabo. 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But also I don't know a 2-1. 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Small time na we in the phone. Aye anons no. We chako libi. 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Ball England football no atrasho ye go kick. And then you bring Belgium na Senegal. Another African country boko fie. By the details in the baby you bring. Onye do ye nde wo. But Messi ma de na ye no. 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DJ Hans the mix killer, still na ye chao, ogudoli a calculation and analysis. Center circle, DR Congo, one. England 1, Jordan. Pick for Archie Bono. Mbemba no bolo bueno. Pick for Archie. Wabo long one. Anthony Gordon. England. Anthony Gordon. The boy no loco. Abrantia na Archie. Wablock no. 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Ezri Konsa. Wap him na to form foul for England. 81 minutes. 81 minutes. The boy name Bukayo Saka, star boy. Bukayo Saka, Saka. The boy name San, Wacross, Chance Dabi. Born in say, still Okita England. Abrantia Neba, Wababefa. Anthony Gordon will throw over to now the TTR Congo attacking one for England. Wato, the bona mama Gwei. Gwei the bona Romo Congo for an affirm. Or the ama Gordon. Ossifaye BB. Anthony Gordon. The bona ama Anderson. Anderson so the ama Jude Bellingham. Bellingham the bona son. Ninsa Kaninia. So Jude Bellingham. Bellingham Ejinado. Abrantia Natural. Jude Bellingham. England Derby. Chance or no. Bonin say. Abrantia Natural. Anderson. The bone room with the box nature, the Asanama Gordon, Aureli Rada, walk across the bono, and Bemba Pimefio. 83 minutes, pick for the prayer. Ah! Ano de bona tumfimfi. Mark Gwehi. Gwehi Diama. Gordon. Gordon so de bona to Madame Anderson. Wait channel, referee see play must continue. Oy advantage England. It's really concerned Yama Rice. Rice Diama star boy Bukayo Saka. Saka. Saka. Saka the bona atum. Nin Saka. Berechi Eze. Ezen so the bona ma declare Rice. 1-3 in our Arsenal players. 1-2 na Ejuma. Saka. Wa cross the bono. Arsenal. Born in say. Chancellor Mbemba wa clear. Chancellor Mbemba Claire, counter attack, DR Congo, Nansu Apimbonama Jordan Pickford. Pickford Achibono Diama England, Wabon in Tempado, Ninsa Kokaninia, 84 minutes. 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Wobo long one. Born in say Declan Rice. Adibache Rice Anna. 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Oriama Chancellor Mbemba. Captain for DR Congo. Wa cross bono. Bone buakim. England on the break. Asababo. England enya macho. Hey. Rice de bona san. Wan aloko for England. Walabo Bonama Bukayo Saka, dangerous Bukayo Saka star boy, Bukayo Saka, 1-on-1, watching, on Bono de Boda no de Ba. The Bona San, Bukayo Saka, star boy, the Bona Kakoma, Anderson, the Bonama Gwehi, Gwehi the Bonama Aureli, Aureli a control, Aureli for England, Aureli Atano, the Bona to Jude Bellingham the Bona San, 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minutes. DR Congo counter, Nanso Wajibon if you want in same, Wajibon if you want in same. England, or the Bona Atum, Harry Kane, Olia Den, Kane Atrin, Wanko, Twazimbe Ajibono, Waba Bekita, Ata Maswaku Aba Long One, Declan Rice Afa, Wakros Bono, Chance Abrantian Apim, Goalkeeper Mpasi Nzau, Wachibono, Anthony Gordon, the ball up him in Anko, Tuchel telling his boys the Wanyabuter, Wachara. 90 plus 1 plus 2 B goal aba for England. Okay. DJ Hanson, no have one wall soon soon you are say. What predict to go anyway? Park on your best friend. DJ Hans the mix killer. Asamaba. Congo funa woko yo. Congo fo. Congo. Walk cross. Obie into manfa. No. On say. Branch any day before abo short out to baby now abre on your sama. Ah. Elea Meshak. What about that war? England funa wokwe. Declan Rice. Rice the bona san. Rice the bona san. England and passing Zawa Chibano. England, go! Harry Kane, Brantiana Twatna, England 2, DR Congo 1, England 2, DR Congo 1, England 2, DR Congo 1, Mpasi Nzau. 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Oh. Oh, goli. Goli, no. You've done so well. Onyeda Arikena Shetua. Nanka man of the match. One and koda wadomo. 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I know you ye mo. Enjoy Africa, Sam. Okay. 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Ano din ko pe Africa. But obe fandama. When I reken ye hands go fufu omana. Hey, Pa Kojo ni malam ya DJ Hans. Ah, Musum Piyong. Musum Piyong. Baby, I wait 3 days. Masa, game management to England. Ah, also Musum Piyong. Mawa Beyana Waba. 88 minutes. DR Congo Botuma Tawana. Eddie, hey.

Congo double substitution. Wally defenders a film the strikers aba. Joanny Waisa, Maswaku, Wefim, baby, we do not be any bibo. Mayele, top striker, and a Kayimbe, one awaba. Brantia and the Bona Twitchy, DR Congo, a long one. Yes, DR Congo, when you be Africa, where you want if you are. Youth Bellingham, game management, England, 19 Asson, baby, we do near patupa. Referee, they in order to do. Referee, they in order to do. Referee, they in 19 Asson. England. What is 6 minutes out to game no do? What is 6 minutes out to do? England 2, DR Congo 1. England 2, DR Congo 1. Wecha, free kick for DR Congo. Dangerous position. Baby, I'm born in Daniel. The beer born in the where the clan rise, what the Johnston Saba, 6 in the abo number 2, Waka 4, Congo, when a free kick. Advantageous position. Long one. Well defended. Baboni say England afa. DR Congo funa for boni biem. Abrantiane dia twechi. One oroko. DR Congo. Watching. Wacross. Chance go kick. Jordan Pickford Bobo Sim nebia 1 minute call. Bian him time waste. Anna delay tactics no bossin. Jordan Pickford. Strikers deal. No. Mpassing Zau. Baby, you know you do not know. You know. You have about 3 minutes. Out of the 6, Waka 3. DR Congo, any chance. A branch any day room. Wabo. Where you born if you name. Yenshe. Magwehi. What a clearance. Foul for England. Foul for England. Jordan referees were strict too. Ha! Free kick for England. 1-1-1 boxing him. Mayele. Okay. Ochim Magwehi. Adeko yen fasubiye ni. Free kick captain now put na wombo. Three ko. Waka three. But this is painful. Hans Gobi won't be a man now. DJ C 2-1 now, they call. England, any free kick, baby, or the no home. Yabo 4, Waka 2. England, any free kick. When you know what's going on with you. I reckon you say experience. Hurricane is second goal in Asia. Yes, and Kaka can analyze it.

DR Congo to Azimbe Axel Rubona to Asiamaninia Anon so dia to Echi DR Congo Bonada Center Circle 90 plus 6 waka 1 minute long one Congo Dabi Ezri Konsa Weibon Efio Gwehi We win it through the Ama England Dabi Bukayo Saka. This is painful. This is painful. They gave it all against a strong side in England. DR Congo, they've had an extraordinary tournament. Six nations. Referee to me put any moment from now. DR Congo, Krofuna Wokita, Waba long one. Brantiana de Nako Kwaje, Ababa Shotana, Wecha, Free Kick Yehu, Congo Bashana, Joanny Waisa, Hans Free Kick Biabo, Anashi Limba, Ever Never Puemo Studio, Didel Nunu Kukunumu, Masa, Obiani Nancy Fom, Sabonia Draw Asamaba, Belliam Kochaya Den, Congo Enya Free Kick. Last kick of the game. Free kick, DR Congo. I didn't remove our craft free kick, no. 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Refia Bonaben, Dabi. Ose jimudia kayimbe awa de kona ya adame de bayo. 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Wabo wanye ye. Over the bar. Time in Aso. Time in Aso. England 2, DR Congo 1. Refi Abanaben. Jumedi Ninyina Abanewye. It is finished for England. They've qualified to the next stage of the tournament. They will play against co-host Mexico. Kind KC Hurricanes Braves. Chipenge in the first half going into Mamboa. Back Minta Brown Rababa wrapping it up. Yebesan Sweshie Nubiri. Belgium, Senegal. Another African country is close to exiting the tournament in Senegal. Yeba, mo wom ni nyina no. Yedeba mebusiafo.

Kubu Nsam. Baby, I will be a. Now, Kubu Nsam, baby, I will be a HCO. A praise from Harry Kane, cancelling the Brian Chipenga goal for the Three Lions of England. I am Ghana and England. I watch the Hurricane. Oh, my Hurricane and shit. I'm fast with your ball match and Hurricane and shit. Your boy in the pet, no, because oh, this year with Sunny Hurricane. I'm part with Sunny Hurricane, the game against Panama and Hurricane say. And the Hurricane has some boy, you know what sounds what say. I'm not going to go with Xavier will be a HCL. Now, game and I'm banning you here. England are better canoe, were bought DRC by 2-1. England are better cano. They say our board DRC by 2-1. They say Omo ma qualify no. Say NTA. France a qualify. England a qualify. Mexico a qualify. Sanso ena Morocco a qualify. Norway a qualify. Sanso ena Brazil onunso a qualify. Teams Omo qualify na say Omo qualify no me wo no. Paraguay a qualify. And a Canada, so I qualify. So to the round of 16, so far my progress normally. Paraguay based here France, Canada based here Morocco, Brazil based here Norway, Mexico based here England. Oja. See, Paraguay based here France, Canada bebo against Morocco, Brazil would play against Norway, and then Mexico up against England at the round of 16. In the see how my qualify no see, and it's here. Nyami aduma enyumire. 8 p.m. Belgium and Senegal ebebo. Belgium and Senegal ebebo at 8 p.m. Belgium and Senegal ebebo at 8 p.m. Yeah, the live commentary of that particular game, you know, yeah, the bebro. Honorable KK Betanase, KK for short, or Betuja, no Arija, no Aminja. Yeah, sorry, so game and a bunny, yeah, but then I abwa for me and son. Abiola Sports Wearing Equipment. Jesus, a papa and girlfriend will crew my nyanomo and I'm gonna buy Sanso and a Western Hill Enterprise. O phone na Uncle Frewa or Casa Monte. O phone na screen, no, say E2, say EYU, so young one day, and ye, O screen protector, na I basa, O charge ya, and ye, O pechaja papa, Debbie. Sanya money in aqua, Western Hill Enterprise. O no, no, or Quisimin team, a polo taxi station, ho, a wa no butu. Na Biola Sportswear and Equipment on also or you directly opposite First Samuel Enterprise and I face so a Benny's beverages, Benny's 3-in-1 beverages, your coffee, your chocolates, and your cream and ice and milk powder. Benny's then one your bubble no commentary near Ben 1 a.m. 2 a.m., 4 a.m., 3 a.m., 12 a.m., 11 p.m., 10 p.m. A we time I baby a commentary. No, Ben is an idea, Nancy. Ben is an idea, Nancy. Into game na bani we England are coming from behind. Ohio bought DRC by 2-1. Mekai, same group will be fray. Omaka say England will bet it. Omba winning by 2-1. DJ Hans Raka Chalemi. Aha, answer never both first half. Maybe in the crack time, and now dear Congo, Ashana, England, then take an occasion. No, England will bet it. And we win it by 2-1. The boys no could try it there, and the boys no be feel it. Game up on the year, sorry. So, 8 p.m., we bet a coach Benjamin Kwanta on a Emmanuel Kwesi Kumsen, aka KK for short. I'm under the live commentary of the Belgium Senegal game, you know, Epe Pro. Yes, sorry. So, Nadine A-B-A-R-A-K Barack Minter Brown. Many thanks to you for doing the listening. We shall be back when it's 8 p.m. Until then, you have a fantastic connection evening. Yeah, sorry, so. Yeah, cramo.

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16: 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It's Game Park and watch more Adam TV. 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So every time I'm a DBA, I'm sick of the delay. Say the I or mobile born and I also 9596. I was sick of the game for so. To get me the minute on par. A Game Park sick of the Namian Mukan, Abraham Wedgman. Because Ocean may have me a renovation Kakawa. I think the last month in the most mammy Yalakoda hospital emergency. Let me tell you the other. Near calculation, if you can scan Bumana, you get you on the hospital, medicine is an animal.
17: 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Dial *946# for chow bed, didn't put him any lame rat actually. 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
18: Okay, about 6:22 PM, Game Park for any by a day, 6 PM results now. By into pick one, number FIA 19 jewelry, and a number FIA. A pick you go no white ball, and a fire. Pick four numbers FIA 3097 and then numbers are FIA 4. Pick four no. International dial *946#. We are going to sell to Game Park Agree. And pick one, or I can also choose you from 1 to 36 numbers. 1 to 36 numbers. And they say number I will choose you and FIA obey multiply was taken by 28. And they say Nyami Adomina gold bond so bar 100 plus 28 by your stake. And pick four no. And also, very simple. 0 to 9 numbers. 0 to 9 numbers. In the new year, street and your war mix. Street, no numbers now, but you soon will say a boy. And you same as you choose now. Into say to a bonus are now, dear, 5,400 by your stake. And now, mix no so. No matter how I mix it, no, I will say numbers in your show, but I know I found say a street and I say a will say a mix. And then also, dear, 2 to 5 Ghana cedis. And I think so your Toyota Hilux promo and a gusu koso. And also and in a day ultra 50 cedis, I only have 1 entry. That same day ultra extra 50 cedis can one only 5 entries. And see the more ube channel, the more ube nya more entries are aware then with me ADD Toyota Hilux CB. In the announcement that is *946#. Now when you can sober to Game Park away. May that's it.
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Hey, team watu mnansu debi. Well cleared by the Senegalese. One control, I attack him through in favor of Belgium. To about to get here, Senegal. Castania to one of them in here. Admire Brent of Frano. I am coming to Brent. The Brent will refresh one standing to be about to be old. There will be the cool Ajibano. Watch one of Bana Quetta, I'm a Kevin Brian. The Brent has sent them on the coup. The coup up in banana. Right side. Off attack. The coup on the ball at Bandoco. No Yamato. Nelson de Brian. The two man the one up in one year. I'm a sailor man at Bono. Sell you up in one man. One way in fan. One is the Castani. Wapping one of the better branches from the bread, brother and Michelle. Michelle is the one of the mamans in the Kuiper. And so much my then. Western one of the Mambri. One of them a branch of Timothy Castani. Castani up in one of the Aquachi. Where they want one of them a branch of Michelle. Michelle's one of them a Tieti. Tieti is swapping one of them a Michelle once again. One is the Belgian fool. Castani is looking at Bono. I am a Telemans. Where you want them at Yeti? Yeti swap in one by them. That's how they tell them I'm Brent up on the Michelle. I am Bradman. Bradman Michelle. Wapping one up on the name. Where you want them at Timothy? I am Castani. Castani is a sign to one of them I'm Brent up on the Michelle. Michelle said you want them at Yeti. Still at the defense area. Western one to ten to attack. Oko left side. Bono get them one of them to Senegal. Bono control one of them on the local. Bono at touch line. Bono at the center line. Bono and Senegal on the break. Senegal on the break. Senegal on the break. He's been tackled, harassed by three people. But once again, not one that man. Send a man to say, one at one local. Wapi man at ten on left side. Where they want man at my brand to support it is Ismail Jacobs. Jacobs said, one at one at my brand to run again a guy. Gonna guy say, one at one local. Wapi manana. What man am I said you are now? Tell you on Jim. My former send a man with one at my brand to run all Jacobs. Jacobs for Senegal. Send a man, Waji. Money! Money! Debbie! Sadio Mane, Kwamko, Kwamunu kwa kakra. Sadio Mane, pa. Akarembo dan kwa din bobo kwa mwade di broom. You cannot cheat nature at you. It's not too bad, but the defender did well. A bent to ocean with 21 JC. What for the Timothy Castani? A bomb mwade ne pa not there for me to my Sadio Mane, ma. Sadio Mane, bobo na bobo a bent to nina. Emma, slow down. On the pace, no. Now, Kemp Snow, Guduru Kodo, 37 minutes, Smile, Edria Sesson. Waka, I smile, watching on the phone at the counter, baby. Waka, 8 minutes. Bonikita, Brandon, Michelle, Michelle, not Pimbano. Bono in for Bono, Santa Circle. It's Santa Santa Circle, let's have Santa Circle. Bwana kita branch off on the Tiati Ata. Tiati Ata to Bwana call left side. One open Bwana Bwandoko. Once again to Tiati Ata. Tiati Ata. Ata Tiati. Waje Bwana Bwana Dama branch off on the Braden. Michelle. Michelle swap in Wadama coming the Brand. Brand to Jeremy Doku. Doku wa right side of attack. Wape Bwana. Coming the Brand. Waje Bwana Bwana Dama. Doku. No kita Bwana Bwandoko. Wese Mbwana Mwap cross Bwana Sudebi. Hey, bad you, I'm not sure. Senegal, where you want the operating boss in Nimu? One was Senegal on our fame. One of them on all. Control one at one local. Brent up on the puppy guy. Debbie. Senegal winning. Oh, yeah, Emma. Foul. Win your free kick. Senegal in your free kick. I'm about 18 one. 38 minutes. Waka 7 minutes. Smithson. Now the 40 candle baby. Belgium 0. Senegal 1. Belgium 0. Senegal 1. 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Kwesi Kumsen KK for short. The president of the chosen fantastic. Bwana Bedi Abrantio from the Atatieti. Where did you

0: bana zama brent of an intelligent. And swap him one at Manazo Quana. Banabella Brentia. One from the Michelle, Michelle, dear Madame Atatiati. Atatiati. Dear one once again at Banazama brent of an Michelle. Brandon. Brandon Michelle. Dear one at Banzama Castani, Timothy. Once again, it's what Banza Coba. Where do you have the Banazama brent of an Atatiati? That is the gap for my comfort come on from Bantu Coffin. So, one half one on the bank can call the baby. Where is the other cycle? One of the Telemans. Telemans said, you want not one of my branch of Rano. I'm Michelle. Michelle up in one of the Coben Kumdu, left side, Belgium. Where someone better to goalkeeper? Mori Diao. What one at Tabonu? One or all. It's up in one of the baby, a branch of Rano. At a 30. At a 30 defender for Belgium. Jeb one at one of them. Bretier. Kevin De Bruyne. Wapen one look up and Kumdu. Alex side. What to one look up. A Brent of and Trossard. Trossard. The ball. The man who came for one of them. Could you be a farmer at one that's a letter at one them at a 30. 30 to one of them. Brent of and Michelle. Braden. Swede one of them. All after from Castani. Sanda one of them at Jeremy Doku. The crew of the one down my bench of the Castani. Castani is where they want to down my iron. Branch of Fano, Telemans, Telemans, Sophia, Matmanda Kodachi. It's a Tieti Ajibano Atta. Ajibanda Ko left side. Pumping one bona Kakankra. But where then? Bamba Sanetra and Banda Ko. It was a for opportunity for Belgium. Baby, house we have to tell. What club one for? Belgium. What club one F? Sorry, Senegal, club one F. With 18 box, Nimu. Acquired man Koyesan. 40 minutes, Mary and Nan. 40 minutes, Mary and Nan. Wakamba Esma Elu. My case in the 40 Kanda baby. Still Belgium 0 Senegal 1. Still Belgium 0 Senegal 1. Bonne Bella Benta for the Castani Castano Kitabono. We could have gone out to a Pier 1 of the 1-2-3. What's in a Pier 2-3? Where some of them 10-20 in us today be? Very well cleared up. So the government did that maybe 18 bucks in the move. Bonne da Infa. One reference to when I would tell, would be a pra. When I would tell, be a pra. Reference to Amadi. 1 cup 4 minutes. 41 minutes. 1 cup 4 minutes. My case, no. And for the kind of baby, will be the formal came. A brand to a second, my Senegal. Moussani Akati. Moussani Akati. A brethren of Rui, now are they knitting the pinball and so up a landing the corner for the landing? Oh, one landing, eh? When Gina, eh? Emma Adenakan, Emma Kikim, Belgium, one in pain for one former footballer, no football greats for infant. Only one. I want to go up a ball with your bomb. Ah, 42 minutes. Welcome to Basra, Senegal, one of the Boli, a seminar critical, a seminar item. Hey, it was a fool. Smaller, sir. Belgium, best of one with 10-10-10. One of the Boli says here. One around the side of the circle. One of Kobe Kumdo. But one there to any fado for oil. Belgium one defense. Born one defense area of the Belgians. Now so, where they born move? Born every Telemans. Telemans happy born out Kulechi. Odama Michelle. Michelle. Brandon Michelle. And so the born of them at the 30. At the 30 happy born out for our left side. Kevin De Bruyne to born at 10. One or all. It was a four. One of the one born out. Jeremy Doku. Goalkeeper team. It was a very beautiful dummy from Jeremy Doku. A dummy, our 18 bus in the moon. And higher then, up in Bono. But up in Bono, Bono, a deflection. Up a deflection. Senegal defender, and I'm a goalkeeper. And not too much in Bono. Kind of man, Koyesan. Goalkeeper, Mori Diao. With some Bono, Bono was sad at circle. Bono get a Belgium now, so they be referee. As the power on Bonfentia. Aya Senegal, Oko Pushi, Oko Pierre, 43 minutes, Waka 2, Smell Your Nan, Out of the center circle at a theater, to Bono, and Bona Coben Kumdu, Bona Benuana Hall, Bona Guitar, Belgium, Brentia, Charles, Keller, Larry, and Sudevia Kona, I Senegal, Mel Trossard, Waha, Dojina, I am Senegal, and 18 Boston, the Masumi at a theater, defense of Wamba. I bet that Michel also for defense Waba. Hey, friend, I see now the number. Trossard is not a defender. Then so, Wabu Bono from the left side of attack. Bankumdu, we were sitting on the position. Wapu Bono, Devi, Balikta, Aye. Belgium, goalkeeper. What a strike. A very good strike and a good attack from Maxim de Kuyper. Maxim de Kuyper, I'll strike it to the far left of the post. But goalkeeper Mori Diao did well. Now you bought it if you are crowd stretching or diving. Pa! It's another corner. 45 minutes in Nassau, or the 5 minutes ago. Do. Kevin de Bruyne corner from the right. Where's Sam Bonomo? Hey, as someone about us today, we want to go kick. Bonoko go kick. Senegal. This is an opportunity. This is your destiny. You are leading Belgium by 1-0. Remember what happened to DR Congo. Not Kay, my auto, or your Ivory Coast. Kay, my what to other African countries in Ghana. Eh?
1: 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Eh? 7.1.
0: No one for you, Siadi. No one keep momentum, no one maintain momentum, no. No one from code any. I end up there. A ball multi. Bonnie Kita Senegal. Assembly can wait. What about the age man? What assembly age man? Bonnie Kita Wana. Egusafo. They be Senegal. Short now, so. Cochito. You be a fine. Sama and no matter what you go to know what one of a core Akanumanan. What one of a core Akanumanan? But I made it telemans walking up on the right side of the circle. As one lap for the two, one of the damn events of only 20 Castani. Castani said, one of the damn events at offer at 30. At 30, Jabon man has one that question, and there be touch line 30. Jabon has one of the damn. Better for the Michel Dama Castani. Stand up in one of them at Brian to Doku. Doku to Brian, Kevin. So I'm a Doku, went to make the day. Went to make the day, body of goal kick. Goal kick up one day, Tia. Goal kick up one day, Tia. I have Belgium. 5 minutes all the two, and the one but number two. A crab a kawaii to Wake Basa. Seattle Stadium, I wonder why. Yeah, the match in the Brown. A case not called a Seattle Stadium. Bono right side, Bono Bedi, Doku, people have to worry for CDB, one more them, one Diago them. Timika say, Sabon at Bondoko, Bono Bedi Hifa. Bono was 20 shattered. Brent up on the Hans Vanaken. Hans Vanaken at Tuboro. And so Bono get at a Tieni. At a Tieti. Goma Hans Vanaken. Hans Vanaken up in Bono at Bono Dama Michel. Michel Dama at a Tieti. At a Tieti is up in Bono at Bono Doko. A Brent up on the Hans Vanaken. On Tanya Bono Bimbo. In Tiwa Fosa Wabechia Bobi. No one's now come you. I end the mouth. Makana Sam. No, let people bunch it and buy him here. One kita bench off on Oya Castelli. Stand up in one of them, Oya Emma, Michelle, Jabonmo. But I mean, you know, up in one of the Cobanic the Belgium. Belgium looked at one of Monday two, the Monday 10 months. Thomas Wager, Dama Dokudo, who's up in one of the Co. We're swimming up before breakfast in the foul. Raves the body of foul on one fence, Oya Senegal. Raves the body of foul on one fence, Senegal. Connect 97.1 FM. 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Crazy Cops and KK for short. If the live comment to me, the bro. Mamadina. 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The baby piano ha. Baby piano ha. Can I shall and so? Yummy out of my Saturday. How much you want 30? How much you want 30? Oh, yeah, Niger Tri Smart. Black Stars versus Colombia. Niger Tri Smart. Black Stars versus Colombia. A whole and our case, no. Yeah, they live coming to the way for HB as our brow. It's one more than our challenge, so. Share our heart. Mankarayan Kong. Mankarayan Kong. 1, 2, 3, that's the big free kick no one on Kesishi. When Kesishi, I bet the man's in the Kaipa. I know where my boy, you my wall. Pimp on the money to the one for. Michelle, what could you have for brothers? Man, I'm going to my team of Kotua. It was a new Castani. Jeb one man, one local. One local. Brand out to one tete, to another local. Hey, I bet the pass for Papa. Hey, incisive pass. Pimpon at one local. Telemans, Telemans, Telemans, where's somebody away? Senegal shot, Debbie. Goalkeeper Mori down. Watch what? 5 minutes in the Nasu. 5 minutes out of 2:45 minutes in the no for the first half of Nasu. Referee, what would I pass for the canoe or that baby? What baby are you not? Belgium 0. Senegal 1 and Brent Afano. Also 21 years of Habib Diarra. And also 25th minute goal. Adama Senegal. Ewusafo. Yawashi Mobesi was second half. Young friend Chiakasem Fama Oya Sokowa. And Azamala Fiafo. And Sana Sakafa. Wajina. Iban Matai. Ataya. Inyo.
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0: We said it's your papa, the master of media, or why God will provide fashion on the Hana. And we don't know what my dad may change you be. Young Kwa, Nayambra, from KK for short, fantastic.

All right, Ebusiafo, this is time for Africa. Can Africa rise to the occasion? The good idea you may send to my call, but so far, an African Ebusiafo, we're not to perform one by one, gradually, you know. But it looks like Senegal will rise to the occasion and make us proud. As I speak to you, Ebusiafo, first half now, baby. Nah, it's Senegal 1, Belgium 0. Oh, yeah, same baby, it's the onion. FIFA 2026 World Cup against we team now Oroco. Earlier on the catch your country some mother way to more qualifies. Canada mother way to more qualifies the team round of 16. Your Brazil, the Masuna Paraguay, with Morocco, Norway, France, and Mexico. Together with England, the Arab mother team will book one ticket to the round of 16. Now many can say Belgium and Senegal good at Warobo. Don't forget today, I had that Ochana particular to 1 a.m. US mother will tune now with Bosnia and Herzegovina. After he spent more mother will tune at Teodoro against Austria. Portugal will come face to face against Croatia. After Sudan and Mother will tune with Algeria. Australia by will tune now square off against Egypt. Argentina by will tune with Cabo Verde. And see, honestly, the way tomorrow, whatever everyone some time may be sure for. Then the last one will come up against that will be Ghana against Colombia. On the can I catch over more than the 2 years live commentary that brought over another choice match. But more than a shan and sooner fee 9 to cook pay more away. Maybe to my career now as a month on the way to my career heads when some time may be sure for. It's the honor in. After the end here, World Cup against on the way to now or Cody. You have a place over most way to the world lead a World Cup room. That is Obano. Top scoring chart now. It's for top scoring chart now on only. When you can see both Kylian Mbappe and Messi from Brazil will turn watch 6 goals apiece. But Kylian Mbappe is from France watch 6 goals. The man so on the Messi from Argentina from Brazil will turn watch 6 goals. Ellen Haaland on from Norway from Brazil will turn watch 5 goals. And Afi so Ousmane Dembele from Brazil will turn na wabo or 4 goals for her. Na Vinicius Junior from Brazil from Brazil will turn na no so wabo 4 goals in table so for Oyada on the form. On the film, my boy, Mason, number two, now Wako, he's going to be crowned as top scorer. I was turning to the 6th World Cup against Oruki. Is it going to be Kylian Mbappe? Is it going to be Lionel Messi? And then we, winners, one boy in we, winners, we, both Kylian Mbappe and Lionel Messi, which have missed winners, we will move. Ellen Hanna, about 5 goals on so womb, and Ousmane Dembele, about 4 goals on so womb, Vinicius Junior, about 4 goals. Now, you hear assistant and say, well, assistant and say, they wish to have a Kylian Mbappe create an old lead assist chart. I want my mother to watch 6 goals, 1-2 assists. Lionel Messi has about 6 goals, so no more assists. I didn't mean to look up more Argentina, who goes watching Messi and also. It's a common one assist. No one can say good. I didn't have a banana who assists, so I'm about to wait 2 that too. And then Hannah Ram about to wait 5 goals, all my assists. Ousmane Dembele will have 4 goals, 1-2 assists. Vinicius Junior from Brazil will have 4 goals, 1-1 assists. So, I'm falling in. Still, I'm a kid. I have Connect 97.1 FM. My main son soon came with you. I'm a demon down a program. I'm a good guy. I'm a good guy. I'm a good guy. I'm a good guy. I'm a good guy. I'm a excitement, no. I'm a good guy. I'm a night. Guy. I'm a good guy. Now Argentina when we take on Cabo Verde, now we set the stage, you know, ready for the big showdown. That is Ghana one match against Colombia. No, you better say a defidenti. If you don't see the bush and fear, then we'll be at debut. And if you don't understand, why the holiday? Instead of the name, and be at Argentina match, bro, cracking, boom. You can hear more at that moment. That moment that on a par, I will oil another choice match. And say, may you put a catcher wire in the other bar? I want to show Ghana JC. Bring your whistle for what drama.

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Bona Zama Bran to a friend Oya Castani. Suez San Bonamo. Danso Senegal Aji. Red Frost Oya Fowl, Lombo Bon in Fentia Oya Belgium. What about 2 minutes? What can tell 10 minutes? Brook, crack, quack, canker crack. Nicholas Jackson. Nicholas Jackson. I'm not a baby, but it's a side of your money. Money out. I had another few. Money out. Former Chelsea. And now, Bayern Munich player, Jackson. I'm not a baby, side of your money. Fantastic. Substitution. Coach Papi Thiaw. Ano, NY substitution, no. Hala. Yeah. Can you see my idea? Papa, papa, papa, papa, papa, papa. Somebody may take it. And someone may be the one. But they be the bench of the theatre. Theatre up in one of one fin. Bona Senator, one of them, my branch of Fano. I'm a goalkeeper of Fano Mori. Diao. You want to for Senegal. Batman away team Boston. We send one by 10-10-10. Trap him on a pine. I want to finish no coat. Bona is a form tap. Bona send a second inside view. We send more about man a pa. Goalkeeper. Watch Bono. Tibo Cotua. Out to up him foam. Bona Dama. Nuna. Pimbona is one doco. Bona is a theatre. Theatre up him on the left. Been one at one of one touch line. Best and born my born bed, and that's what they be. One any other corners with Senegal. West Women referees, a five or one fenty, I Belgium. 4 minutes, Smanan and a war. Belgium 2, Senegal 2. Well, share, be able to my separate in the home. Over to my separate in the way from the alcohol. Member number 22 shattered. He is preparing to come on board. Captain Ghana guy Idris, 5 shattered. Idris Ghana guy, Ono Wefrim, Capito, Sahin a captain, where in the armband no. Adakama Ismaila Sa, Adakama Ismaila Sa, Abenza 22 Jesse, from India, Ono Bey Ghana Wefrim. Ndiyayi. Anu waba. Wapi mwano baroko. Bwane bedi. Bankumudu of the defense. Bwane with touch line. Nansu debi. Akenshin maa diniye pa pa pa pa pa pa pa pa pa pa. 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Bwane zasan. Bonnie Kita Brent of Antiety for Belgium. That way channel 360. Yeah, Madame Michelle. Shall say, yeah, Bonamo. Bapin Bonana. Bapin Bono da Quechi, Michelle. Dame Tieti. Tieti say, yeah, mana. Ordinate Tieto, yeah, Bono, Bono, Dama Brent of the Telemans. And so to Bonnie Tentinaco right side. Obey then one or touch line when you follow. Better of Chibona Conasu de B. What about the finish same? Senegal and Oracle. Where's Sumana Boho? Suma Brent to a friend is Mala Sai. Sumana Boho from a born in Reverend Friki. One born in Fentia. Belgium. One Fentia, Belgium. 6 minutes, Messia. Waka Smakuno, 9 minutes. Now, at the 40 count, I bury off the extra time. First half.

0: Our extra time no more. What about we? 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How about 15:15? No, be and show be ala. And now 2:29 ojina. Yeah, no, no, penalties are to prekun. Sana second one war. Tap him on a pine. Ta. One of consul de be. One of the one of Quechi. One of the branch of Antietti. At one damn in here. Pemwan at one docana, Tietti. Option Michel. On Chel Nodima Michel. At one day to center line. Where to touch line? Elben Kumdo. Asana was center line of Vinfiwakakra. Rebe sends the second inside, Michel no guitar. Send him a Tietti. Tietti to a jab one moon. Pemwan at one loco. Connect 97.1 FM. Kwesi Kumsin KK for short. The blessing of the chosen is fantastic. Papi one and one has snitch you. Beje born man and born outside the circle. Born around the center circle. Tiati. Answer a game. Papi Bolly. Born man weepa. Born Kitawana. Born a Koreni my brent of Lukebeku. Pim one and one Rama Michel Michel to Tiati. Tiati are two brothers by the Kobe Kumudu. Wamu bado do so there be no one in particular. National. Belgium has an assembly be from the right side. Wana Ob, Senegal. What about one Roko? Nancy Ray President. What about from Senegal Bentia? Tissel. Where's some one way? Senegal Adi. Wapi Mwako. What about Papa? What about B? IFA. Onyago. Nancy Gordon Mafife. I mean, she a nice tender. I mean, she a exam mala fearful. Saturday day, only be an ebonum, I tell you to be an ebonum. Near 2 minutes that you did see penu. I bring in your hand, Benny's 3-1 coffee. If you know, said to be a chill. Dear Chief Sally. And you. Na minchia oye maske ne zoro kanum. Aha. Yes, no samanum ewo oye sakafa. 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Banwa infa. Center circle inside the center circle. Banwa touch line. Ana. Yes, where do you touch line? Bonda baby kakra. Belgium, no kitabono. Lukaku, what a pass. Nancy Debi. Senegal was top. Fantastic. Interception. Wapi Mwanoko. Bono and Ifado. Dakwechi, Senegal. Juan Walpim. Walpim. Belgium Swaji. Senegal Swaji. Other foam. Wapim ko. Center circle. 99 minutes. Mechia 9 minutes. Yet to film our 9 minutes. A crowback and why 10. Why 10. Into our smell do. Ever for the can. Workers menum. More the for the can of the extra time now, baby. Still, extra time will be unsure. Be a number of 2-2. Wapping one eye Senegal. Eye Belgium. 1-2-3. Goalkeeper. 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Ho. Bonne Bedi. Belgium on 18 box in the name. Sister, one up and 5 1 kakra. Up him call, oye, ama benkum ho. 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Connect 97.1 FM. 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Na chode. 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Still, Belgium 2. 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Senegal 2. 2-2. Hey! 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Senegal 4. What the fuck wadu wangji ball? Belgium! Belgium! Shot! Debi. Ha! See the guy, you're careful. We're very, very careful. Trust that. Corporate Tunu, not the non-connected born, we're born in case he's one. Yay, yay. Oh. Oh. Ha. 14 minutes, Medan and Wakakor. Now at the front, the canal baby. Send us a second born, or Lukaku did not crack and born is from where some born Madame Mona. One was send us a second, open born the born local. Che, born as Nancy foam. Or did see that mamma go to Patibut Kutua? Kutua so bet to my then. And what the next year born dropping born that bed name. Bondam Michelle, Michelle, a year born was born down my branch of entity. Tears with the left, tapping born down my Michelle. Michelle, I brother Michelle. Michelle, look at the ball. I don't go send a second walk a career to her. Then, so I sent the one down my brother Michelle. Michelle, look at the ball. I'm watching you. Referee, I'm going to bend. Or the fans, they can for the extra time, you know. Or that baby. Oh, yeah. Belgium 2. Senegal 2. It was a 4. The chairman for West Wing now.
1: All right, in table, Safo, into extra time. No, yabo first half of the extra time, the first 15 minutes, still on a 0-0. Into a canina, but 2-2. Na 2-2 in the year. She the so abandama was second half, and so on. You boko at a prekun on a time for a penalty shootout. No, you boko at a prekun on a friend penalty shootout. No, na every World Cup against your Rukuya. In the round of 32, the only country where to an African country where to we could play more at the way win, you know, on a Morocco. We're in a demo against Netherlands. One way, Netherlands full film and we'll talk about are we going to see the second African country to qualify to the next stage via penalties? And are we going to see another African country or the second African country to qualify to round of 16 via penalties? And you hear what will happen in the second half of the extra time, you know. You know what will happen? A war or the second half of the extra time. First half now be we were extra time. no 00 obiare ntum na wa anhye ne yanko ewe sene ga afre busiafo why won yo pa ah edibani ni wa bibia mu gbedu ne dia afi edon se kan ya chance na to fu edibani na egu fom ebe yi adedo ayo papa papa but yeah what's in a game of football no full of uncertainties. Uncertainties be bring room. In the end, one of the uncertainties in there, Senegal boy had two more last minute goal. No, I qualify ahead of Belgium. Fiana. In the end, we are also missing the button. No, I could still have connect 97.1 FM. Yes, you know, and I know them. We are missing the button. Na what I call. I look at the question. Kwesi Kumisi. Na Fiya here. The second half of the extra time. No, missing the button. Marco. In the end, yaba.
0: Orange Biara referee Bob Wana Ben now was the front to Debian. What they are, Sisano. Remember them by you know how I cradle. The message is in the door soon. Hey, is there? Honorable, I'm Kelly. Honorable, I am Kelly. Special Kitchen. I'm Kelly Special Kitchen, Columbia area. I'm listening to you live at my foot joint, aka Lizzie Kelly Special Kitchen, what Columbia area. What's what say and live, aka Lizzie. Yeah, that's the power. Referee Bonabendo, watch your soul. Where's some bonimo? Bonu control, dia. Samankana Mwebekanda, connecting Ayade. Good evening, listening to you live inside Second D. Third Street, still Senegal all the way, from Ben STMA, hey, Benito Afa, Ibe Shiata, us connect FM, you are the best, Belgium will win the match, through penalty shootout. My name is Graham, big shout out to workers at Ghana Bus Site Company Limited, Ewa Tekradi, yo. Yeah, that's it. Graham, yeah, that's it. Bono and Infado. Belgium, it's up more now, should they be. Bono called goal kick. Senegal, what they tell Belgium? Hey, Saucy, KK, Belgium can win the penalty. Because Thibaut Courtois is brilliant goalkeeper. Asema Arakain. Pembwane Kakan Kakra. Bwane Beti Finfin. Senegal wokita bwale wokichecha. Belgium wecha. Coach. Zamula fia funu sile mkencho odo wacha on Saturday. Nabu Wataya, what message Abba? Chief talk about. And your landlord Tanku, Bunya Aminu. Aha. Na Labaran. And Sana Oya Buzanga. And when you know Azingi Nimina. And your. Oh! Yeah, Bwana wa infa do apen bwana we san bwana me ten wa kle bwana e fo tapen bwana nanso wa tu bwana za kwechi bwana be do infa pempen bwana do bwana do ko bwana ki ta brentie party sees je bwana mo do bwana dama mbaye o se 20 jesi. 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What about you, Ko? Senegal, go, dear, bay. Ah, Senegal. One crumpet at the pana. 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Oh. Oh. Ayo. Oh, yo, papa. Oh, go kick. Oh, go kick. All right, goal kick. Substitution. I bring to a friend Trossard, way free. I'm on Nana. I've seen her name.
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0: Onana. Oh, na, na, na. Oh, na, na, na. Oh! Akei, sinu, gudu, kwado. Belgium 2, Senegal 2. Tapping boy on the Belgium, my club on the field. But it's even, I'm sure. Tapping boy on the bill. Ready for us to foul on Bobo on the Fentia. Oh, yeah, Senegal. Us one Bobo on the Fentia, Senegal. A Brentian Oepra, a Bonajunin, Belgium, a Brentian. So, my message is in 0248
2: 925478.
0: 0248 925478. For within the bra, in a baby, I say anything. In a wasm, I pet a car. They ain't coming for more. No, be as soon as I was in party. Until let's get interacted. At as ya. Fantastic. Oh, let me say that about my bar. What's my boy? What's your show? What's very sure? I'm persuaded, sir. What, sir? Bon 115. Bon Ebedi. Michel Ho. Michel Ho. Bon Zama Tieti. Tieti Eje Bon Bon Zama. You know happy Bon 115 Ho. Bon Akwe Nifado. Bon Akwe Chin. Obesen Mana. Happy Bon Akwe Right Side. Enifa. Nansu Devi. Wakle Bon Efo Senegal. Senegal, I clear what they for. Men Fanchaka sent for my blessing. Of good name is better than riches, Barbarian Saloon. Our effect went to our station one. Also, Tay and Live. On the DJ Wasti. On the DJ Wasti. Also, was my sports. So, Tay. Western Bonamu. Bon was so tapping money pine. Where's your Bonamana? Bonam Wim. Now, so they be your team. I bad you. The team that can. Bono get that Senegal. Senegal up in Bono. Bono loco. Hey! Senegal! They be. I'm renting a ball of Bono then. I'm a Bono then. Hey! Senegal snatch a Bono Bio. I went in Fado. One any. Senegal! Hey! Go to watch a Bono simple. Kotua Chibana simple. Kotua Chibana simple. Bush short. It's a shedding same. A chin in the hole. Kotua. I can't see my idea. Papa. Why did you know? Why didn't Bessa? Why didn't India? Where's your Kenya Smithson?
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0: Where's your Kenya Smithson? Belgium 2, Senegal 2. One of us here. One of us here be on a penalty, Sarah. Yo. Okay. Emma and that was pulling that. Dripping the other. Bona Sendechi. Western Bonumu. Bona Center Line. Senegal Walkway. Senegal Walkway. A better for the Jackson. Jackson. For Bambini Kwachi. What more they be corner? Jackson in your corner, Dama Senegal. Jackson in your corner, Dama Senegal. Jackson in your corner, Dama Senegal.
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0: Bonnie corner kick. Abo Bozetia. Hi, Belgium. Come on, and then one being a Crystal Palace player, pa, we can go to Bambi player. It's my sir, Crystal Palace. Now, a Jackson, Obo Bambi Nick, Obo Bench, I feel no abim. Where's that one about Kotua Chibano? Kotua Chibano. For message for Banaman can come up, baby. It's a amphibia. Ban one fin fin wall. Where's some banamo? Now should there be banoko? Oh, banoko. A branch of Van Kevin De Bruyne. Oh no, wait, nephew. Oh, your goalkeeper no boy. Ah, Edward Mendy. Bo bench wo. O che nyem em. Ba to bo no bo no fifi. Ti apem bo no pan. Bo no espom. Pem bo no bo no roko. Nans wo be den. They be bo no in fan. Round the center circle, out of the center circle. Bo no be da branch here. Oh, apem bo no bo no da sande cheje bo no bo no da ma branch of no oya tieti. 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Michel pem pem bo no dot bo no roko. Bet me san bo no bo no center circle pem wo. A jab one more than the bench of the Tietti. Tietti knocked the ball on the left tap, the one at one of the quartet line. And so one web and Kumdu. Bonnicata I Belgium, Belgium up your speed. Where's that one of the 10 to Lukaku? Now should they be? Now should they be?
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0: Now should they be? Oh! Case in mind, we're papa, papa, papa, papa, papa, papa, papa. 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So Filupa, papa, papa, papa. Yes. Oh, yeah, Gloria Abba Enu. Also check, papa, papa, papa, Monte Wanka. Ebusafo. Akens Schneiden. Etawi. Born Wayne for Finfin. Bonne Kita Belgium Belgium Botman de Matubano go baby Belgium go hey Bonne Chum Bonne Chum hey Abba Samson I guess in the Gaka Fabi Yanche yeah. Ah. Get here. I say, with this kind of attitude at the highest stage of football like this, how can African countries be taken serious? Africa has never been ready for this. We are just not serious. Cry. From Ben Sekendi. Ben Sekendi, STME. Anna Samarkain. Benito, who message in my canamo? Hey, Saucy, Senegal pressure have come back because they drank Benny's 3-1 coffee after half time. But they have to be careful of Lukaku. Ghana is gonna score 2-1 against Colombia. Mark my words, because I'm fasting for today to Saturday. The first we have bought Benny's beverage. Aye. Onion. Hey! Well, check it back. For possible penalty. Continue playing like a no. Senegal playing a club one and sign a quadruple. Belgium playing about almost your sure do. Say, Abia Bibia Metina Nidia. Hey! Abrafunda had no pressure. Oh! My mom for Kukono for one round. No, come a ball. Coach your body. I will let you a team, Alaba. and defend the region when you
2: connect.
0: I come out, no, no, the bed you're playing in waiting, boss. No, what to bono from left to Bano? 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I penned to obey one.
1: Born I effect. 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
0: Marty, or question VAR. Video assistant referee, no question. Or question. Ah. Brent, you know, I fast or the Nenan or the Besiho. But the intention behind it in the day, or the back clear ball, when who went in and they went in this move. Ah, oh, you son. I say, listening to you live at Banchase, I do. At Banchase, I do from Felix. Senegal will win the match. Connect FM, we love you. We too will love you. Love you, nom nom nom nom nom nom. Fellas, fellas, fellas. And y'all, nahin. Oh, every single four. Messi Atman come, Mamento Wanka. Atman come, Mamento Wanka. Oh. I can't see my mind in the pop.
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0: Hey, referee, no. 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I better now touch and sim. 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And Imremo. Oh, penalty. 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Abba Samsuni! Ah! 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Oya wana! Wana na wa ye! Aya mwana wa ye!
2: 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Wana na wa ye!
0: Senegal! Aya mwana wa ye! 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
0: Oh, yeah, Roho, Papa. Oh, yeah, yo. Oh, yeah, Roho. Oh, yeah, yo. Oh, yeah, Roho. Ben Aqua. Oh, what to Tabernacle Church? SAT live. SFT. Ashas no Nina Ashasa. And then require COVID 19th of July. Captain Pra World Cup, probably baby. Masno Gloria Abba Enu. Gloria Abba Enu. Yes. Oba Koko, also T, live. Fantastic. Gloria. Oh! There was a four.
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0: Now, time now soon. 120 now soon. 10:90 plus 15:30 30 plus 90, 120 is no moving. I'm 1 minute to go. Penalty not the way. What's happening? Confused. Ah, Senegal. Oh. Our margin kwa. Man won what then? Senegal phone you know. Many that do. And I saw my bro who for J. Oh, Nicholas Jackson. Been in him. I was na penalty why I'm bad. Lucas no come on. Ana. Hey. Huh. I mean, cheer Ben. I know go mango. Ben. In a bobo. In a yima. Just today. The be yima. In your. It's you in a. You see the big feeling when I was feeling the big. We check on that check in the big. Yes. Hey. Messages was 1 year from 1 year ago. As I am surprised at all, you just can't eat your cake and have it. And to me do cake, and why did there? What's about to cake? Senegal have just messed up. Kojo from Sekendi. Kojo from Sekendi. As I'm married, Abuaji, Carlos Kures must start with Sisibu because I have dreamt. I've dreamt. Connect. Love you. Goal! Belgium! Telemans! Telemans has a penalty, no? Telemans has a penalty, no? Telemans has a penalty, no? Adama Belgium! Belgium 3, Senegal 2. Belgium 3, Senegal 2. Hi. Hi. E. Or two, keep on a cry. Keep on a two, no call right. Now tell us, tell him, all the one they select. Me a G. Oh, hopefully, we will be crying. We will be round of 16. Get a little soon. Senegal can take a little soon. Or she needs you to America, Canada, or no book of you now. Senegal, I don't have a. Send one with the Mabri. Senegal, no get a bono. When so happen born, they be wearing swimming number for referee. What's then? Born and foul. Ha! She said your man in the name. Shock. I said two. So now I'm wanted to. I send that show. I'm a friend one bono. Senegal!
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0: Hey, what up, bro? Awala. We'll be a pair round of 16 alcohol. She bought alcohol. Papi Tiao, coach, Rahul. Belgium for the new age, Papa. 120 in the washroom, 120 minutes in the washroom. 7 minutes in the city, Wabo, what they would do. Senegal World Cup, comes for sale last minute, go the team and come back the wall. Hey, Kodaki. Hey, Africans. Debbie. Now, do you know why? Obey the uncle Bendham. You have to name found the damn one. Huh? Huh? Debbie, I call as a yeah. Let you have been there. What happened? Born in Senegal. No, get a born in the Barbary. What born was under circle? You send one man up on the call or touch line. What pe bono? Bon I bet you. But why then? Je bon mu. Bon de bed any fado. Pempe bonus bandoko. What pe bonus banda quenim? Sam bonus bandama. Limp what pe bandoko now should they be ready for us? Option of a debut. Ref not your nobody. What am I by an eye? Have a debut. What pe bolly? Bon wa infa. Bon de bed any fado. Born last in the Jew. Born a bed in Senegal. Pap, party sees. Jebuanumu. Born one infant. Born a Ben Kumdo. Wabo 9 minutes. Western Buanumu. 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Nansu, they be.
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0: Belgium, my club, what they for? Born a bed in Senegal. I want 15. Western Buanumu, form reference in 5 1 1 20. Oh yeah, Belgium. I don't know. I didn't pay. 9 minutes. 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Referee punoye muhu. Referee punoye muhu. 4 minutes all the good do. Wabwa 9. 4 minutes all the good. Akraba kan waye 10. Waye hu. Hey. Referee si wangbo. Os wangbo. Os waye mbe info wangbo. Obiwa beshen washe. Senegal aji. Bon Roko, what team? That left. Bye. Bye. Ufi. Oh, right side, Roko, left side. Senegal, oh! Oh! Penalty! Debbie! Free kick! Hey! Senegal, your free kick! How are you seeing what's in your pay? I'm carrying a creating what's in your or the acronym.
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0: Nanka 18 boss you ma.
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0: 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Confirm my nipple will have woo. But let's hope the ball will be or your goal. 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Ball all look way. When you there. Ball all look way. Ball all look way. Young share. Never can the ball all look way or your goal. Ball all look way or your goal. Once we invest war. Hey, Belgium woman, what about kind of day? Ball or look way, or you over. But if you are bring, France, why you come into you? Why you come into KBB? There, another African country, or about coffee. What is Senegal? Aha, cut over about coffee. No, could I end up one day? No more, or come in, never wash and take one. 1, 2, 3. Oh, Akoji. Now, hey, sir. Ah, sir, your baby, sir.
1: Yeah.
0: Eh, sir. Referee. Belgium qualify. Senegal coffee. Senegal coffee. Nguasa kwaba. Iyala. Iyi oru ko work up. Koji.
1: All right, ebusi afun turning in. It be better be wie. Belgium we need by 3-2. And say the way ko put me in. Now Senegal will join the likes of Ivory Coast and DR Congo won so ko fie. Ti ba bo he, won obo en we tum na wa ko. Ghana wum, Egypt wum, Algeria wum. Keep very soon and say, Ebusa Fiyadu Besi. I don't know here now, Oshema Sansoa, but still higher connect 97.1 FM. EDC.